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18: Top stories this hour. A city in Nepal has more bodies than it can accommodate following devastating floods. Bharatpur is over 100 miles downstream from the centre of the disaster, but it's where many victims have ended up. Several hundred people have died in the country as well as in neighbouring Tibet. Around 3,000 are unaccounted for, including 33 from the UK. Rajendra Pusandi, who has family members missing, is trying to cling to hope.
19: Once the communication is back, we want to hear the miracle, because when phone rings, you believe that your loved one might be calling you. We are praying all the time. This is very, very unlikely. So this is very, very tragic and dark situation in our history.
18: A rescue operation has been launched after reports of a vessel in distress in the English Channel. The Coast Guard says five people are on board the craft, which is southwest of the Eddystone Lighthouse, south of Portsmouth. An investigation's underway after a fatal collision involving a train in Lancashire. A man driving a van died in a crash on a level crossing at Bursker yesterday. Gordon Brown claims a united Ireland will become inevitable at some point. He's told The Guardian it would have to be based on mutual agreement. In sport, Newcastle got their first victory of the season as they beat winless Tottenham 2-0 in North London in the Premier League. Celtic made it 3 wins from 3 in the Scottish Premiership with a 2-1 victory at home to Falkirk. Boss Martin O'Neill says it was vital they bounced back from their Champions League exit at the first attempt.
6: We're trying to get over the real disappointment of Tuesday night, but we created a lot of good chances. Could have been had the game out of sight. Overall, I was pleased with a lot of things that we did, but just to win, I think, after the disappointment of Tuesday night was really important.
18: And Arthur Ferry has missed out on his first ever ATP tennis title, losing to Ignacio Bussé of Peru in the final at the Winston-Salem Open. From Sky News, I'm Ruth McKee. Yeah,
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3: The top stories this hour. Poor weather is hampering a fourth day of rescue efforts in flood-stricken Nepal. Wednesday's disaster has left almost 700 people dead there and in neighbouring Tibet. 33 UK nationals are among nearly 3,000 still missing, including 16 pilgrims from a South London temple. Community member Vidi Mohan says there were concerns the group may have crossed into Chinese territory.
4: Tibet is a place where information, I know, is very tightly controlled. So it's really difficult to get any information out of it. We really need efforts to be made at the very highest level of the Foreign Office. And I really think the Foreign Secretary and perhaps the Prime Minister need to get involved.
3: Rescuers are still searching for a vessel in the English Channel after reports it was in distress. The Coast Guard says five people are on board the craft, which is currently southwest of the Eddystone Lighthouse, 15 miles south of Portsmouth. The body of a woman in her 70s has been discovered in a park in Liverpool. A murder investigation has been launched after a member of the public found the remains in the walled garden of Stanley Park on Friday. The Ministry of Justice says it's fast-tracking a plan to keep more of the most dangerous offenders behind bars in England and Wales. It's in response to a letter from the families of 30 homicide victims. In sport, Newcastle got their first win of the Premier League season with a battling 2-0 victory at Tottenham. New signing Nico Gonzalez impressed on his debut for the visitors.
5: We defended well and then we scored the 2 goals in 2 phases of the game that I think we have to focus on. It's been really, really good, especially the second half. It's been a really good few days.
3: Hull City beat Coventry 1-0. Everton scored an injury time equaliser to secure a 1-1 draw at Bournemouth. Liverpool came from behind twice to draw 2-2 with Nottingham Forest at Anfield. And in the Scottish Premiership, Celtic bounced back from their Champions League exit with a 2-1 win over Falkirk. From Sky News, I'm Ruth McKee.

0: Planet Rock Winter's End returns for its 10th year in January 2027. 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
16: The top stories this hour. A UK rapid response team's arrived in Nepal as part of a £5 million support effort. 16 pilgrims from a temple in South London are among 33 British nationals unaccounted for, with around 3,000 still missing 4 days after the devastating flash floods hit the area on the Nepal-Tibet border. Roslyn Gabriel is the National Director for World Vision Nepal.
17: We've had contact with some people there and they're in desperate need of particularly food items at this stage and hygiene. Our team is on the ground trying to find different ways in. They've tried one route and have had to divert because the access is just so challenging to get support into these communities.
16: Rescue efforts are continuing in the English Channel after reports of a vessel in distress last night. The Coast Guard is coordinating the search in an area off the Plymouth coast. Investigations are underway after a man died when the van he was driving was hit by a train on a level crossing. Emergency services were called out to Bursko in West Lancashire yesterday afternoon. Sir James Cleverly has confirmed he wants to run for London Mayor, announcing he's quitting the Shadow Cabinet. The former Home and Foreign Secretary says the capital needs a champion. In sport, Tottenham are still without a point or a goal in the Premier League following a 2-0 defeat at home to Newcastle. But boss Roberto De Zerbi isn't too concerned.
15: If you analyse the numbers of the game, we had more chance, we shoot more in goal. We are not team yet. We have to improve in a lot of things, but it's normal for a new team.
16: In the Scottish Premiership, Celtic beat Falkirk 2-1. And Britain's Moses Atalma was missed the chance to become the second youngest heavyweight world champion in boxing history. The 21-year-old was stopped in the ninth round by Filip Hrgović to hand the experienced Croatian the vacant IBF title at London's O2 Arena. From Sky News, I'm Ruth McKee.
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19: The top stories this hour. Nepal's foreign minister is calling for international assistance as the frantic search for survivors of the flood continues. Around 700 people are now confirmed to have died in Wednesday's disaster there and in neighbouring Tibet, with some 3,000 still missing. 16 were worshippers at a temple in South London where prayers have been said. Local councillor for Coolsden, Nicol Sharon Tampi, says it's hard for people there.
20: It's a huge tragedy for our community. From a family's point of view, it's been really difficult. A lot of them have gone for a pilgrimage for prayers, and then missing on such a journey is too difficult.
19: A rescue operation has continued overnight in the English Channel after reports of a vessel in distress. A helicopter and lifeboats, as well as civilian crafts, have been scrambled to an area off the Plymouth coast. A 31-year-old man has been arrested on suspicion of murder after the discovery of a body in a Suffolk village. Police say a man in his 30s was found dead at a property in Bromswell near Woodbridge early yesterday morning. Gordon Brown claims a united Ireland will become inevitable at some point. The former Prime Minister told The Guardian it would be a long process. In sport, Newcastle got their first victory of the season as they beat Tottenham 2-0 in the Premier League. And Celtic made it 3 wins from 3 in the Scottish Premiership with a 2-1 win at home to Falkirk. Boss Martin O'Neill says it was vital they bounced back from their Champions League exit.
9: We're trying to get over the real disappointment of Tuesday night, but we created a lot of good chances. Could have been had the game out of sight. Overall, I was pleased with a lot of things that we did, but just to win, I think, after the disappointment of Tuesday night was really important.
19: And Arthur Ferry has missed out on his first ever ATP tennis title, losing to Ignacio Bousset of Peru in the final at the Winston-Salem Open. From Sky News, I'm Ruth McKee.
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22: 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Better play this.

Kind of hypnotic, that, isn't it? And I do like it for that. That's the Mission on Planet Rock. I love that tune. Well, good morning. What a good way to get things going for a Sunday. This is Mark Jeeves. Welcome to the Early Breakfast Show. We had Led Zepp, and it's been a long time since the rock and roll from Led Zepp 4 and The Mission and Tower of Strength, which was a big hit for them in the 1980s. Well, what have I got for you? I've got some Judas Priest coming up, some Cheap Trick, Queen on the way as well. All that on in the next 20 minutes or so. And then next hour, I've got On This Day in Rock History, as we look back at things that happened in years gone by on the penultimate day of August. And I've got this current tune from Ricky Warwick, together with Phil Collin on guitar, Seek Zen Destroyer.

0: Judas Priest and Diamonds and Rust on Planet Rock. A couple of things that you want to be looking out for if you take your kind for an MOT. Cheap Trick in a minute. I've got some Queen as well. I'll tell you what, the Queen track I'm going to play you is kind of a precursor to the Long Player, which I'm doing a show later on today, 5 this afternoon, looking at those album tracks that we know and love. It's a long one from Queen, and it's one of their later tracks. And super poignant, I think, for many, many reasons, but certainly one of the most musical things they ever did is coming up.
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Cheap Trick and Surrender on Planet Rock. Brilliant tune. The next couple are rather fine as well. There's Cinderella playing for you in just a minute. And yeah, it's one I haven't played for a very long time. But first of all, we're going to go with the gang, the Zach Schultz Gang. What a gang to be in. That's the gang you want to join. Hellhounds on my trail.

Isn't that great? Cinderella and a Heartbreak Station playing on Planet Rock, where this morning, after Sam's breakfast show at 10, Danny Bowes is here. 2 hours of rather fine cheers. And you, because he loves your emails and you send him in some really rather fantastic ones. That's coming up from 10. Midday today, it's Blues Pat, the Sunday brunch version with Bernard. Always a good listen. And then requests with Murray right the way through till 5 when I'm back with the long player. Did I mention that? I think I did. Now, though, got the calling coming up. That's after Blue Murder. Don't scream.

The Calling. Good song, wherever you will go on Planet Rock. Well, we're going to head towards the 6 o'clock news, actually. I've got a couple of tunes to do that with. Those Damn Crows, The First of the Duo.

0: saving.
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9: Top stories this hour. The Ministry of Justice says it's fast-tracking a plan to keep more of the most dangerous offenders behind bars in England and Wales. 30 families have urged ministers to exclude those convicted of manslaughter from the early prison release scheme. Victims have been assured strict conditions will apply to anyone let out ahead of time. Probation officer Kayleigh Parsons says there are worries about the pressures it will add.
3: We're not feeling great, but I suppose it's more nobody wants to do the job wrong, protecting the public.
12: and help in rehabilitation. We want to do both of them, and we want to do both of them well. So we just want to make sure that we are doing it. So I feel like it's probably a little bit more nervous about how it's going to work.
9: Nepal's calling for a specialist foreign assistance as flood rescue operations resume after a weather-related pause. Around 700 people are confirmed to have died there and in neighbouring Tibet following Wednesday's catastrophic floods. More than 3,000 are still missing. Niraj Kalwani's in the Nepalese capital Kathmandu and is desperately searching for his relatives.
20: We have contacted the Chinese embassy, Australian embassy. We are searching in hospitals. We have contacted Isha Foundation, who was the tour operator. But still, no information, no nothing. We're hoping we find some information.
9: Rescue efforts continuing in the English Channel after reports of a vessel in distress last night. The Coast Guard's coordinating the search, which is focused on an area southwest of the Eddystone Lighthouse off the Plymouth coast. A helicopter, along with another aircraft and lifeboats, have been scrambled to the area. Local civilian boats are also helping with the operation. Gordon Brown claims that United Ireland will become inevitable at some point. He's told The Guardian it would be a long process and have to be based on mutual agreement. The former Prime Minister says Northern Ireland's in a potentially different position compared to the rest of the UK. A few days ago, Andy Burnham said a poll on Irish unity was off the table. And a Second World War veteran who fought in the Normandy campaign after lying about his age has died at the age of 101. Donald Turrell was 17 when he enlisted in the army, having forged a letter from his parents. The military charities described him as incredibly special.

Patti Smith making a tune her own, Because the Night. And Quiet Riot, Take It on Slade. Good news that Dave Hill's going to have a new record out, isn't it? I love Dave Hill. Come on, Feel the Noise, playing here on Planet Rock. Okay, this is Mark Jeeves. Welcome to the show if you just tuned in. Just coming up, just gone 10 past six, actually. Steve Miller on the way. Some AC/DC as well in this hour. On this day in rock history, looking at tunes from Whitesnake and Jimi Hendrix. And Joanne Shaw Taylor, current tune, Bad Boy.

0: great, isn't it? Little tune from Steve Miller, but it's got so much going on in it. Really, really good. Good story, good music. Take the money and run on Planet Rock. Right, some AC/DC in just a minute. One of the longer tunes as a nod to the long player, which I'll be doing a little later on at 5 this afternoon. That's after some Def Leppard. They're going to go mad in just a minute.
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15: Well, why don't you give Planet Rock Dating a go?

one of the best, AC/DC, and Let There Be Rock. Okay, I shall. And it's going to be rock pertaining to the 30th of August on this day in rock history. Because on the 30th of August in years gone by, these things happen. First of all, to 1950, happy birthday, Mickey Moody, born today in Middlesbrough and playing and writing, co-writing this.

0: Foxy Lady, Jimi Hendrix playing on Planet Rock. Playing that because today's the day in 1970 that he played the Isle of Wight Festival. And it was his last ever British concert appearance. I have got a couple of tracks from him, but they're both about 19 minutes long. So I decided to play that one instead. So 1970, 30th of August, Jimi Hendrix played Isle of Wight. You may have been there. And 20 years before that, Mickey Moody was born in Middlesbrough. And that's why we played that. Happy birthday, Mickey Moody. In just a minute, a couple of tunes take us up to the 7 o'clock news. Kenny Wayne Shepherd and his band are waiting in the wings.
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0: There we go. Early breakfast for a Sunday. Thank you for listening. I'm going to be taking a short break now and then back at 5 this afternoon for the long player. Fancy some long tunes, album tracks, best second albums, that sort of thing? Well, listen at 5. And in the meantime, stand by for Sam with Led Zeppelin and Eric Clapton in attendance.
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17: The top stories this hour. Prisoners convicted of all types of unlawful killing will be excluded from the early release scheme in England and Wales. Andy Burnham's told the BBC it will cover manslaughter and death by dangerous driving sentences. 30 families of homicide victims have been pleading with ministers to keep their killers behind bars as the government tries to deal with overcrowding. A UK rapid response team's arrived in Nepal as part of a £5 million support effort. 16 pilgrims from a temple in South London are among 33 Brits unaccounted for, with around 3,000 still missing 4 days after the devastating flash floods that hit the area on the Nepal-Tibet border. Rosalind Gabriel's the National Director for World Vision Nepal.
18: We've had contact with some people there and they're in desperate need of particularly food items at this stage and hygiene. Our team is on the ground trying to find different ways in. They've tried one route and have had to divert because the access is just so challenging to get support into these communities.
17: East Midlands Railways warning passengers of major disruption this bank holiday weekend because of strike action by RMT members. A significantly reduced service is running today and tomorrow, with trains to and from London expected to be particularly busy. Passengers are being advised to travel only if necessary and to check before they set off. James Coxon is from EMR.
11: The services, unfortunately, will be incredibly busy, and trains will run from approximately 8 in the morning and they'll finish before 7 o'clock in the evening. So make sure that you can make the complete journey, including a return, if you do intend to travel.
17: Rescue efforts are continuing in the English Channel after reports of a vessel in distress last night. The Coast Guard's coordinating the search, which is focused on an area southwest of the Eddystone Lighthouse off Plymouth. A helicopter, along with another aircraft and lifeboats, have been scrambled to the area. Local civilian boats are also helping with the operation. And NASA's aiming to launch its newest telescope this lunchtime, which could help explore our galaxy and beyond. The Nancy Grace Roman Space Telescope's got 100 times the field of view of Hubble. It'll help astronomers analyse dark matter, dark energy, and exoplanets.
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Good morning. Led Zeppelin and Eric Clapton kicking off this morning's proceedings. How are you doing on this Sunday morning? It's a bank holiday weekend too, which is always good, isn't it? Is it the last one before the end of the year? I think it potentially is. I nearly said that word, which I'm not going to say yet because it's far too early, but you know the one I mean. Anyway, whatever it is you've got planned for this weekend, I hope that you're planning to hear some great music, and I'm going to try and help you with that. So in the first hour of the show, Queen coming up. Yeah, it's the one about fried chicken. I've also got Blue Oyster Cult with the track that I think has got one of the greatest intros ever, and JoJo Garner after this from the Foo Fighters. It's Your Favourite Toy.

0: Jojo Gunn, Run Run Run, and the Foo Fighters. If you get a chance, have a look at the Foo Fighters. They did a gig at the Hollywood Bowl a couple of days ago, and they were joined by the Los Angeles Philharmonic Orchestra. So the Foo Fighters backed by a full orchestra. I promise you, it was a very special thing. If you get a chance, try and check it out. This is Planet Rock. Slade and Slash, both on the way.
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14: Brayford in Devon, the A399 is currently blocked in both directions due to a fallen tree in Folkestone in Kent. The A260 on Canterbury Road closed both ways due to accident investigation work near to the A259. Dumfries and Galloway, the A74M southbound, there are 2 lanes closed after an accident involving several vehicles around Junction 15 and Moffat. And in Glasgow, the eastbound M8 is closed due to a police investigation around Junction 11 at Steps Road. I'm Gary King, that's the latest.
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Slade will bring the house down and Slash with Beautiful Dangerous. Now, Marillion are going to be on the road. They're just about to start a 14-date UK tour as we head into September. So they're going to be featuring material from across their extensive career. The shows kick off on September the 12th at Portsmouth at the Guildhall. Then they've got Brighton, they've got York, they've got Manchester, loads of shows. They actually go into October where they finish up at the Eventim Apollo in London. So have a look online. You know where you need to go right now. The ticket shop. There's so many good gigs coming up, aren't there, in this final part of the year? But have a look online. Head to the ticket shop, planetrock.com.

0: It's got a cowbell. It's got more than one, actually. It's got a riff. Pretty much got everything. I love this track. It also featured in the film Halloween, didn't it? Blue Oyster Cult and Don't Fear the Reaper. This is Planet Rock. Just under an hour's time. Wake up or roll over track. Picked by Simon from Harrogate this weekend. If you would like to pick a band, drop me an email, sam@planetrock.com. And because it's Sunday and I'm just feeling that way, and probably so is Simon too, something slightly more mellow for you to ease you into your morning a little bit more gently. And still to come, before that, music on the way from Queen.
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I'm looking for Planet Rock. 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

0: Planet Rock, very nearly 8 o'clock Sunday morning. Welcome. If you're just joining me for the first time, you are just in time for the wake up or rollover track. Well, actually, that's coming up in about half an hour. So don't go anywhere. You don't want to miss that. I have also got music. I've got new music from Tony Iommi. And would you like to win yourself £400,000? No one's going to say no to that, are they? It's Make Me a Winner. You could be winning that by next Friday. Details are imminent.
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10: Thanks, Peter. Coming up, we have league action live on Friday night, followed by three more games live on Saturday, then two more massive games live on Sunday. And don't forget, league action live on Monday night. Then it's over to Europe for the big one, live on Tuesday. Then the even bigger one, live on Wednesday. Then it's the other European competition.
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24: Top stories this hour. The Prime Minister's confirmed anyone convicted of unlawful killing will not be freed from prison early in England and Wales.
25: Those who have been convicted for indecent assault, those convicted for death by dangerous driving, all of these offenders now will remain in prison.
24: Andy Burnham's told the BBC those found guilty of historic child sex offences will also be blocked from the early release scheme. The changes mean PC Andrew Harper's killers will remain behind bars, while extra space in jails will be created by deporting foreign prisoners. Nepal's calling for specialist foreign assistance as flood rescue operations resume after a weather-related pause. Around 700 people are confirmed to have died there and in neighbouring Tibet after Wednesday's catastrophic floods. More than 3,000 are still missing. Niraj Kalwani's in the Nepalese capital Kathmandu desperately searching for his relatives.
0: We have contacted the Chinese embassy, Australian embassy. We are searching in hospitals. We have contacted Isha Foundation, who was the tour operator. But still, no information, no nothing. We're hoping we find some information.
24: The 60th anniversary of the Notting Hill Carnival gets underway properly in West London today. Around 1 million people are expected to attend the two-day celebration, which features music, dancing and costumes honouring Caribbean culture. Tamsin Salfray is a costume organiser at the event and says it's hard not to have a good time.
1: It's just a celebration of both Caribbean culture and inclusive of people who would like to be involved in the Caribbean culture. That's food, that's music, that's dancing. And it's just a really joyous occasion. This year is the 60th anniversary of Notting Hill Carnival. So even more jubilation this year.
24: Rescue efforts are continuing after a vessel was reported to be in distress in the English Channel. A helicopter along with other aircraft and lifeboats have been scrambled to the area off the coast of Plymouth. And Tottenham boss Roberto De Zerbi says he's got confidence in his squad despite picking up their second loss to the Premier League season yesterday. Spurs were beaten 2-0 at home to Newcastle, having already fallen to a 3-0 defeat to Brentford last weekend.
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Van Halen's Panama and the Allman Brothers Band. If you're heading out on the open road at some point today, that's probably the perfect musical accompaniment. This is Planet Rock. Now, Tony Iommi has his first solo album in 21 years due out in October. It's called From the Dark. It's coming out on Friday, October the 23rd, and this is the first track to come from it. I warn you, this hits you like a thunderbolt. It's Tony Iommi and World Alone.

0: Love it, love it, love it. Rory Gallagher, Calling Card. And if you like your music, Bluesy Bernard will be here at midday with the Blues Power Sunday brunch. Don't miss it. Talking of blues, let's have some Joe Bonamassa. He's coming up. I've also got Kiss, and I have the Wake Up track as picked by Simon from Harrogate.
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On a massive ball-peen hammer. I feel like that's got a nice synergy to it, as I just played you Rory Gallagher about 20 minutes ago, because Joe Bonamassa did the Rory Gallagher album, didn't he? You also had Kiss in the middle of that with Lick It Up. So this is Planet Rock. It's that time of a morning where I do the wake up or roll over track. And if you were listening yesterday, you'll know that this weekend's track has been picked by Simon Mulholland in Harrogate. So thank you so much for your email, Simon. Now, he is on a family holiday to the northeast coast, staying near Bamberg. And yesterday he asked me to play Eyes of a Stranger, which is perfect to kind of get everyone up and going. And then he goes on to say, how about playing Silent Lucidity on Sunday as we relax into the choir? That is until my nephews get up, as it's a full-on family holiday. But we really like to enjoy the peaceful countryside, watching the sunrise over the North Sea with a cuppa. Well, I feel like this piece of music is perfect to let you do just that. This is Queensryche and Silent Lucidity. Mm-hmm.

0: Johnny Winter's Rock and Roll Hoochie Coo and the Wake Up or Roll Over track from Queensryche as picked by Simon. If you would like to pick a band that I can feature, just drop me an email, sam@planetrock.com. Let's have some good ones for the next couple of weeks. And don't forget, our Sunday night headliner for Planet Rockstock for this year is Jeff Tate, who's going to be doing Operation Mindcrime in full. 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

0: Planet Rock. Sunday morning is a bank holiday weekend too, which is always good. So we get an extra day. Well, some of us do anyway. So this is what's coming up for you after nine, final hour of the show. I've got Whitesnake. I've got AC/DC. I've got a Rockstock headliner. It's all on the way next.
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11: 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Themed tables. Awkward best man speech. The plus one.
12: Hello.
11: 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Ruined rental suit. Sometimes in life you just know what you're getting. Like a luxury bed and a great night's sleep. You know what you're getting with Premier Inn. Planet Rock.
1: Where rock lives.
11: You know what you're getting with a wedding. Wedding hats. A baby in a waistcoat crying throughout the vows. Themed tables. Awkward best man speech. The plus one.
12: Hello.
11: People dancing in a circle. Ruined rental suit. Sometimes in life you just know what you're getting. Like a luxury bed and a great night's sleep. You know what you're getting with Premier Inn.
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14: The top stories this hour. Prisoners convicted of all types of unlawful killing will be excluded from the early release scheme in England and Wales. Andy Burnham's told the BBC it will cover manslaughter and death by dangerous driving sentences. 30 families of homicide victims have been pleading with ministers to keep their killers behind bars as the government tries to deal with overcrowding. A UK rapid response team's arrived in Nepal as part of a £5 million support effort. 16 pilgrims from a temple in South London are among 33 Brits unaccounted for, with around 3,000 still missing 4 days after the devastating flash floods that hit the area on the Nepal-Tibet border. Rosalind Gabriel's the National Director for World Vision Nepal.
12: We've had contact with some people there and they're in desperate need of particularly food items at this stage and hygiene. Our team is on the ground trying to find different ways in. They've tried one route and have had to divert because the access is just so challenging to get support into these communities.
14: East Midlands Railways warning passengers of major disruption this bank holiday weekend because of strike action by RMT members. A significantly reduced service is running today and tomorrow, with trains to and from London expected to be particularly busy. Passengers are being advised to travel only if necessary and to check before they set off. James Coxon is from EMR.
15: The services, unfortunately, will be incredibly busy and trains will run from approximately 8 in the morning and they'll finish before 7 o'clock in the evening. So make sure that you can make the complete journey, including a return if you do intend to travel.
14: Rescue efforts are continuing in the English Channel after reports of a vessel in distress last night. The Coast Guard's coordinating the search, which is focused on an area southwest of the Eddystone Lighthouse off Plymouth. A helicopter, along with another aircraft and lifeboats, have been scrambled to the area. Local civilian boats are also helping with the operation. And NASA's aiming to launch its newest telescope this lunchtime, which could help explore our galaxy and beyond. The Nancy Grace Roman Space Telescope's got 100 times the field of view of Hubble. It'll help astronomers analyse dark matter, dark energy, and exoplanets.

Smith, same old song and dance. I follow Steven Tyler on social media, and he posted recently some really gorgeous pictures of him singing to one of his, probably his newest grandchild. Really gorgeous pictures. And as a fellow grandparent, it's just the most special thing in the world, isn't it? This is Planet Rock, Supertramp after Joanne Shaw Taylor, The Trouble with Love.

0: Supertramp, Give a Little Bit. This is Planet Rock. Now, we are heading to Treco Bay a couple of times. We've got Planet Rockstock at the end of the year and Winter's End at the beginning of next year. So on the way, I have got not only a Planet Rockstock headliner, but I'm also going to give you all the details because we've just announced our Saturday night Winter's End headliner. So all of those details are on the way.
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21: At Battlesmere in Kent, so the Ashford Road on the A251 remains closed in both directions at the moment. Long delays after an accident involving a couple of vehicles. Great Manchester, the eastbound M602, there's a lane close and delays due to an accident from Junction 2 at Trafford Park to Junction 3 at the Regent Road roundabout. And in Glasgow, the eastbound M8 remains closed, long delays due to a police investigation just after Junction 11 at Steps Road. I'm Gary King, that's the latest.
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Oh, yes. Rainbow, Kill the King. This is Planet Rock. Now, we are heading back to Treco Bay in Wales for the 10th anniversary of Planet Rock's Winter's End 2027. So the dates for your diary are the 28th to the 31st of January, and we have now added more bands to the lineup. So our Saturday night headliner, and this is an exclusive one-off performance by Stone Broken. Also on the bill, we've got Scarlet Rebels, we've got Phil Campbell's Sons, we've got Sisters Doll, and they are joining the previously announced Bywater, Call the Answer and Dan Byrne. 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Now, before we go back to Treco Bay for Winter's End, we are heading there for Rockstock, and this is our Thursday night headliner. It's Ricky Warwick.

Hey, this is Paul Anthony. Hope you're having a great weekend, whatever you're up to, getting yourself ready for the week ahead. Make sure you join me tomorrow morning. I'm back on Planet Rock Breakfast with all the regular bits and pieces for you to get involved in. So why not join me when you wake up back on Planet Rock Breakfast tomorrow morning from 6.

0: I thought both of those would help you swagger around on a Sunday morning. AC/DC, Shake a Leg, and Ricky Warwick with some help from Phil Collin and Seek Zen Destroy. This is Planet Rock. It's nearly time for Danny. Danny Bose is here just after 10, followed by Bernard with the Blues Power Sunday Brunch. So hopefully you can stick around for what's happening here for the whole day here on Planet Rock. And before that, let's have some Fleetwood Mac, but early Fleetwood Mac from, you know, before Stevie and Lindsay.
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0: That is a David Bowie song.
1: And that brings the show to a close. Thank you so much for joining me. I hope you feel rocked into your Sunday. I know Danny will continue with that. Danny on the way just after 10. Have a great day, whatever it is you have planned. Enjoy the rest of your weekend too, as everything back to normality, I think, next week, isn't it? So just enjoy the rest of the summer. I'll talk to you next Saturday from 7. If you would like to pick a wake up or rollover band, just drop me an email. It's very simple, sam@planetrock.com. And I'll talk to you then. Don't go anywhere, Danny. He's on the way.
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18: The top stories this hour. Prisoners jailed for unlawful killing will not be included in the early release scheme to ease prison overcrowding in England and Wales. The Prime Minister confirmed the decision on the BBC this morning. One of those worried was Hetty Barkworth Nanton, whose friend Joanna Simpson was killed by her ex-husband in 2010.
19: The priorities of government must first and foremost be about public safety, and secondly, within that context, about protecting victims and ensuring victims see justice.
18: Nepal's calling for specialist foreign assistance as flood rescue operations resume after a weather-related pause. Around 700 people are confirmed to have died there and in neighbouring Tibet following Wednesday's catastrophic floods. More than 3,000 are still missing. One person has died and five others are injured after a shooting in northern Switzerland. Police in the Aargau region say they've launched a manhunt following the incident at a rave and they're appealing for any footage. East Midlands Railways warning passengers of major disruption this bank holiday weekend because of strike action by RMT members. A significantly reduced service is running today and tomorrow, with trains to and from London expected to be particularly busy. James Coxon's from the operator.
7: The services, unfortunately, will be incredibly busy, and trains will run from approximately 8 in the morning and they'll finish before 7 o'clock in the evening. So make sure that you can make the complete journey, including a return, if you do intend to travel.
18: Rescue efforts are continuing in the English Channel after reports of a vessel in distress last night. The Coast Guard's coordinating the search, which is focused on an area southwest of the Eddystone Lighthouse off the Plymouth coast. A man has died after a train hit a van on a level crossing in Burscough. It happened just before 3:20 yesterday afternoon. Our reporter Richard Murray has more details on the incident.
13: British Transport Police say that one man from the van died at the scene. Two train passengers were treated for minor injuries. A full investigation is now underway.
18: And Europe's biggest street party gets underway properly later. Around 1 million people are expected to head to West London for the Notting Hill Carnival.
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21: Hello. I don't know how to break it to you because I'm back. Danny Bose, no easy way to say this, I'm back. I don't know why either, but I am. The one good thing I can tell you is that I've got loads and loads and loads of great tunes for you. Like this from UFO.

Hark, is that the sound of thunder? I said, yeah, yeah. Oh, yes. Danny Bose on Planet Rock.

There you go. That was Skid Row and Youth Gone Wild. Before that, we had UFO kicking off the show with the classic Too Hot to Handle. Strange. Every time I think about Skid Row, I have an overwhelming memory from 1992 when they and Thunder, the band what I is in, performed at Donington. If you were there, you may recall that it was absolutely sloshing down with rain a lot of the day. I remember when we were on before Skid Row, we went on and the stage was very, very slippery. And there I was with my trainers on, doing my level best to perform as well as I could and sing as well as I could and not fall off the stage. Unfortunately, Sebastian from Skid Row burst onto the stage in his big cowboy boots and, shall we say, leather on the bottom of cowboy boots plus slippery stage equals rock singer falling over onto his backside? Most embarrassing, but I must say it gave me a very good laugh. But that's me. I'm just a bit cruel, really. Anyway, on with the show. This is new from Shinedown. This is Young Again.

0: Ah, yes, the unmistakable sound of Journey. And before that, Shinedown and a new tune from them called Young Again. I would ask you what you think of it, but you never tell me, and so what's the point, really? All I will say is I hope you enjoyed it. Coming up, I've got an email from Vicky about falling asleep at a gig. It's quite embarrassing, but also made me smile. And I've got music from Status Quo, Foo Fighters, and plenty more besides. I'm Danny Bowes, and you're listening to Planet Rock.
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That was Foo Fighters, and This Is a Call. Before that, Status Quo and the classic Down, Down. Now I'm going to read you that email from Vicky. This is what she says. Dear Danny, I have an embarrassing tale to tell. 20th of September 1990. Was it a Monday? Actually, Vicky, I've looked it up and it was a Thursday. So, almost there. Anyway, she says, we had tickets to see Iron Maiden at the Mayflower in Southampton. I was a postie and started work at 4:45 a.m. What? 4:45 a.m? Hang on a minute. I'm just trying to get my head around it. That's in the middle of the night, isn't it? Oh, dear. Vicky. Anyway, she says, I used to finish about midday and would have a couple of hours nap before picking up my eldest daughter from my long-suffering parents, then 4 years old. Not the parents, the daughter, obviously. And is it any wonder you needed a nap? However, this day I was persuaded, she says, in inverted commas, to do some overtime and I missed my nap. Blimey. Later in the evening, we were seated up in the gods at the Mayflower. It was hot, dark and stuffy, and despite the loud music, I managed to nod off. Nodding off at an Iron Maiden gig. Amazing. It was Eddie's appearance on stage that woke me up. Well, I won't say anything. I won't say anything else. Exactly a year to the day after, my then husband and I were on holiday cruising the coast between Nice and Marseille on the in-laws' yacht. How brilliant. And we moored up overnight at Toulon. Walking around the marina, my ex said, isn't that Iron Maiden? It was indeed. We approached Bruce and Co. and said how much we'd enjoyed the previous year's concert at the Mayflower, and we shook Bruce's hand. Shook his hand. Brilliant. I very wisely didn't mention that I'd fallen asleep halfway through their gig. Yeah, probably best. Love your slot on Planet Rock, Vicky Maynard. Well, thank you, Vicky. I'm glad you liked the slot, and I'm glad you didn't tell them that you fell asleep during the gig. That wouldn't have gone down well. But thanks for the email. Very nice. Made me laugh. I have to say, it made me laugh out loud. Right, well, Anthony, let's have a tune. Anthony is back, of course. He is now back from his holidays. But no doubt he'll be off again soon, so let's enjoy him while we can, eh? What have you got, Anthony? Iron Maiden? You have. For Vicky. Brilliant. This is Infinite Dreams. Love it.

That was Iron Maiden and Infinite Dreams. That was here on Planet Rock. That was for Vicky, who wrote in to tell me she went to see them in 1990. And being a postie, she was up very, very early in the morning, did her shift, and then did some overtime and missed her usual nap in the afternoon. Subsequently, she fell asleep during the gig and then saw them a year later, but very wisely didn't tell them. I've had a few emails from people about falling asleep at gigs, and sometimes it's been to do with alcohol, and sometimes it's just because they were dog tired. I mean, let's face it, if you work very, very long hours, and then you go to a gig, and it's hot, and it's stuffy, is it any wonder you conk out, especially if you're sitting there and you're all nice and comfy? Like I said, it might be a bit of a theme. So if you've been to a gig and fell asleep, I don't know what the reason is. You could tell me, but I would like to know. Tell me all about it. You know where I am, danny@planetrock.com. Send me the email. If it's any good, I'll have it on the show sooner or later. I've said it before, I'll say it again. I'll have it on the show sooner or later. Right, on with the tune.

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14: I'm looking for a planet

That was Slash. I'm not sure if he had a hat on or a shirt on when he recorded that song, but I would say it's odds on he wasn't wearing either. I reckon he's hardly ever got any clothes on. I think we're lucky if we see him in pants, to be honest. Now it's time for a bit of Chicago. I love this tune. I absolutely love it. And it reminds me of a very funny story my first manager told me many, many years ago. It's a bit cruel, so I can't mention it on the air. But if I run into you somewhere, please ask me about it and I will tell you that story privately between the two of us. In the meantime, let's have the song. This is Chicago, 25 or 6 to 4.

0: Right, well, we're halfway through the show. I know, it's amazing. There's another hour of great tunes to come, along with some idiocy from myself, of course. But in the next hour, I'll have a look at the weather for you. I've got an email from Di about meeting a rock legend. It's good. And I've got music from Queen, T-Rex, and loads more besides. This is Planet Rock. I'm Danny Bowes.
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17: Top stories this hour. Criminals serving sentences for all types of unlawful killing won't be eligible for early release schemes in England and Wales. The Prime Minister's told the BBC that hundreds of convicts will remain behind bars after revisions to the plan to ease overcrowding in jails. It means two men convicted over PC Andrew Harper's death will stay inside. Prison Governor Robin Tangi says the system's under pressure.
18: It's busy. Things are challenging at the minute. Obviously, we've had capacity pressures for a number of years. That pressure builds up over time, and our kind of resilience obviously is affected over time. We have had to adapt over the last few years of capacity issues.
17: Two people are still missing after a fishing boat sank off the coast of Plymouth last night. The Coast Guard's confirmed three others were rescued after making the call for help in the English Channel, southwest of the Eddystone Lighthouse. Officials say an intensive search is continuing. Breast cancer survivors whose treatment damaged their heart may not need to stay on medication for life. That's according to a new UK trial, which has found 98% of women who stopped treatment after recovery saw no decline in heart function a year later. Professor Charlotte Manistee led the study and says it could change the way issues are dealt with in the future.
19: I think it opens the door to a more personalised conversation. Rather than automatically staying on medication for life, it becomes something that a woman and her cardiology team can genuinely discuss and decide, perhaps together, weighing up her own individual situation.
17: Thousands of people, including 48 British nationals, are still missing after flash floods on the border between Nepal and Tibet. Further alerts for heavy rainfall have been issued this morning, with residents urged to get to safer ground. Investigations are underway after a man died when the van he was driving was hit by a train on a level crossing. Emergency services were called out to Burscombe in West Lancashire yesterday afternoon. And NASA is preparing to launch a new telescope into space which will help search for planets beyond our solar system. It's known as Roman and will give scientists new ways to study distant galaxies and stars.
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1: 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And in the studio too. 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

0: That was T-Rex and Metal Guru. And before that, Queen and Hammer to Fall. I had a very interesting email recently from, I think his name's Ned in Jersey. He wrote to me to tell me that he knew of a man who had a deal with Mark Bolan back in the day. And apparently the deal was that he was going to get 40% of Mark Bolan's income. And strangely enough, somebody came round and ripped up the contract and said it was unenforceable. But anyway, it's neither here nor there. Let's not go there. I think we should have some weather, don't you?
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0: Well, the times, they are a-changing, and the weather is changing with it. Just around the corner, I can feel it in my bones, my little skinny bones, which don't work very well anymore because I'm old, but I can feel it. There's rain coming. And when there's rain, there's nearly always some thunder, sooner or later anyway.

0: Creedence Clearwater Revival. Say that when you've had a drink and when you're not wearing your own teeth. That tune was Proud Mary. And before that, my band, Thunder, the band what I is in, and a tune called Black. That was taken from our Dopamine album, which I believe was released in 2022. But don't hold me to that, because I'm useless when it comes to dates. All I can tell you is, it was great fun singing it. And I hope you enjoyed listening. If you didn't, I'm sorry, that's a few minutes you won't get back. Is there any Thunder news? No, not really. I told you I'm doing these shows next year, didn't I? So I'm not going to go into that again. There will be some Thunder news soon, a few weeks' time, but I can't tell you anything about it at the moment. Otherwise, I will be killed. Coming up, I've got that email I told you about from Die. I've got music from Foreigner, Those Damn Crows, and loads more. This is Planet Rock. I'm Danny Bowes.
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17: in Kent. The M20 looking busy at the moment in both directions between Junction 7 at Maidstone and Junction 8 at Leeds Castle. The M4 coming into London on the elevated section. Usual delays from Junction 3 at Hayes to 2 at Brentford. West Midlands northbound M5 busy around the M6. And in Glasgow, the eastbound M8 remains closed. Long delays is due to a police investigation just after Junction 11 at Steps Road. I'm Gary King. That's the latest.
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There you go. That was Those Damn Crows and a nicer bunch of people you could not wish to meet. Before that, Jukebox Hero from Foreigner, of course. Now I'm going to read you that email I promised you from Di. This is what she says. Hi, Danny. Are you well? I hope so, because I am. Well, Di, thanks very much for asking, and I'm not doing too bad. Thank you very much. Got a bit of a headache, but let's face it, why moan? Nobody cares. She goes on to say, glad you are on the radio, as I miss everything Thunder. Well, so do I, Di. So do I. I've been a fan since Donington and seen you live many times. Sorry, Di. You can't have your money back. Anyway, I was at Crop Ready Festival with my mates Carol and Nige a few years ago now. When I was on my way to the Lavs, I passed by a large black car on its way backstage, and I got a good look at the driver. I thought to myself, that geezer looks like Robert Plant. I carried on with the important visit to the Lav, obviously, thinking no more about it. On the way back to my friends, I went towards the bar for the obligatory pints. There, on the edge of the crowd, watching the band on stage, was the man himself, Robert Plant. Blimey, I thought. I walked up to him, and he looked down at me, because he is tall, isn't he? What to say, I thought. Want a drink, mate? I said, as casual as possible. Sorry to laugh. He just smiled like a gent and declined. Feeling like a complete sausage, I shrugged and went over to the bar for my pints. Getting back to my mates, I said, you'll never guess who I just saw. Robert Plant. And they went, yeah, right, in disbelief. So carry on getting as well as can be, and I'll see you soon. Regards, Di Roberts. Well, thank you very much, Di. Lovely email. Nice to know that you met Robert Plant, and he was a nice guy. I've heard this before. I've said it before on this show as well. All I get are emails about Robert Plant, and they're always very, very complimentary. So once again, you have proved that he is a very nice man. Let's have a tune for you. This is Robert Plant. Heaven Knows.

0: That was Robert Plant and Heaven Knows here on Planet Rock. That was for Di, who wrote in to tell me she went to Crop Ready Festival a few years ago and she met Robert Plant there. Offered him a drink. He was very nice and declined the drink. She mentioned how tall he was. I've heard this before. In fact, I met him a long time ago and he bought me a drink. And the nice man he was, but he was very tall. I'm not tall. He is. If you've ever met a rock star who turned out to be a very, very nice person, or maybe you've met a rock star who turned out to be a complete twit, you know where to find me. Let me know. That email, just in case you need it, is danny@planetrock.com. Write to me. Tell me all about it. If it's any good, I'll have it on the show. I promise. Cross my heart. Hope to die. Well, not the last bit, anyway. Okay, more tunes to come, but let me just say I'm Danny Bowes, and this is Planet Rock.
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ELO, Showdown, Jeff Lynne and Co. Of course it was. And now I'm going to play some 10cc. I know. It's 10cc, it's Planet Rock. Does it fit? Not sure it does. But I love this tune. I've always loved it. I love the bit where the drummer does that kind of low bit in the middle. I can't really do it because my voice doesn't go that low anymore. But might be a bit poppy for Planet Rock. But bear with me. Bear with me, please, if you will. This is the classic, what I think is a classic at least, 10cc, Rubber Bullets.

0: keep it here on Planet Rock, because Joe is up next with his amazing show. That's Mr. Elliot to you and me, of course. And all the rock knowledge is in one man. How can that be possible? I don't think it is, but it obviously is. Take it easy. See you soon. Bye-bye.
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13: Top stories this hour. The Prime Minister's announced changes to the early prisoner release scheme in England and Wales, meaning those found guilty of unlawful killing will not be freed. Andy Burnham's told the BBC revisions mean two men convicted in relation to the death of PC Andrew Harper will stay behind bars. His mum, Debbie Adlams, says victims and their families need to be prioritised.
14: For us, it's good news that our offenders will serve at least the time that they were supposed to within the prison service. And I just ask really that just carry on looking, don't stop here. And, you know, there has to be more that can be done to protect other people.
13: Thousands of people, including 48 British nationals, are still missing after flash floods on the border between Nepal and Tibet. More than 700 are now known to have died. Weather alerts for heavy rainfall were issued this morning, with residents urged to get to safer ground. Shiran Jungtapa, Oxfam's regional security advisor, says they're in a desperate situation.
15: Their complete livelihoods are completely lost. They are without food, they are without shelter, they are without any power or any sort of supplies. So I think there's a massive need of thousands of people that lived on that river corridor.
13: A British woman has died after being stabbed at a train station in Germany. Police say they were called to Rosenheim in the early hours of this morning, where they found the 31-year-old with serious injuries. She later died in hospital. A 27-year-old German man's been arrested. Two people are still missing after a fishing boat sank off the coast of Plymouth last night. The Coast Guards confirmed three others were rescued after making the call for help in the English Channel, southwest of the Eddystone Lighthouse. In a separate incident, another search involving multiple lifeboats has also been taking place in the Solent, off the coast of Portsmouth. And Europe's biggest street parties kicking off in full later, with around a million people heading to West London for the Notting Hill Carnival. It celebrates Caribbean culture, music and dancing, and today is Children's Day.
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0: Time for a quick fire hour of blues rock and tunage with me, Bernard Doherty. Let's get to it.

Welcome to the Sunday Brunch. Hope the tunes are meeting with your approval already. Had to play that one because it's happy birthday. Well, not until tomorrow, so early doors. Many happy returns to Van Morrison, born in Belfast on the 31st of August 1941. So many accolades. He had 30, no less than 30 UK top 30 albums, 6 Grammy Awards, a Brit Award for Outstanding Contribution to Music, and he's been inducted into both the Rock and Roll Hall of Fame and the Songwriters Hall of Fame as well. Probably the earliest track I could find in the vault featuring Van the Man. That's his band from the 1960s called Them. And Baby Please Don't Go. Always reminds me of that track. Always reminds me of the movie Good Morning Vietnam. Robin Williams. You know that film. Brilliant. We got underway with the Rival Sons, Do Your Worst. And while I'm Bernard Dogley with you on the Sunday Brunch, we'll do our best to bring you some killer tracks for the next hour. And they get better and better. We're going to slow things down a bit now, but the power is still there. Caught live at Ronnie Scott's Club. Have a listen to Jeff Beck. Oh, amazing. This is Jeff covering Jimi Hendrix.

0: Well, summer's still here. Glorious day here where I am. Yeah, we had a bit of rain during the week, but today, oh, perfect. Temperature is not too hot, bit sunny. And to match it, that perfect summer chill-out classic. Get the barbecue on type track, which I might do later on, while keeping it with Planet Rock, of course. For your listening pleasure, if you're by the pool, lucky you, The Healer, Carlos Santana and John Lee Hooker. A perfect combination. Blues power at its greatest. Stay right where you are. We're going to get a banger from Deep Purple after this.
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already loved to bits by everyone here at Planet Rock. You've been listening to the Zach Schultz Gang, a track called High Roller. Go see him live if you can. Might be worth checking out our extensive gig guide. Loads of tours and gigs to have a perusal while you listen to the Sunday Brunch with me, Bernard Doherty. All you got to do is head for planetrock.com/tickets. Yeah, get yourself out to some gigs and festivals. The summer is still amongst us. Now, next, we're going to have a vintage one. Came out in 1963 on Chess Records. And it's so good that Eric Clapton still features it in his live shows, because he did it with Miles Blues Breakers. But I'm going to dig out the original for you. Have a listen to this. Otis Rush, All Your Love, on the Sunday Brunch.

0: Not far away from Gary Moore when I'm allowed on the air. That's I Loved Another Woman, back-to-back with Otis Rush, the vintage one on the Sunday brunch, All Your Love. Now, I've just been looking at my What Happened on This Day in Rock Diary. August the 30th, 1968, Decca Records released the Rolling Stones' most political song so far. And we're going to play it. It's called Street Fighting Man. You know that one. Written by Mick after he attended an anti-war rally in front of the American embassy during which the mounted police attempted to control the crowd but failed miserably. Well, that single was a flop, mainly because many radio stations refused to play it based on what they perceived as subversive lyrics. Yes. But it went on to be a Stones absolute classic. Contains that great line, "What can a poor boy do except to sing for a rock and roll band?" Love it. And we have permission to play it. It's coming up after this.
1: 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We got money off the entry tickets, so Dad even bought us all an ice cream with a flake. Probably not the best idea before going on a roller coaster. Ugh. Sammy went green after. See you when we get home. Love, Leo.
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two bands right there that led the way when it comes to the UK blues boom of the 1960s. And the reason I love the blues, maybe you too. Right there, The Yardbirds and I'm a Man, that old Bo Diddley song, back to back with The Stones from Beggar's Banquet, Street Fighting Man. We're going to get to the now, something much more new. In fact, this is very new indeed. It comes from the Marcus King Band. And take their advice, turn it up.

0: Well, that's it from me. Bernard Doherty signing off. Take it easy. Look after yourselves. Stand by for an afternoon of requests with Murray J. He awaits your selections. 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Ta-ra.
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15: Top stories this hour. Prisoners convicted of all types of unlawful killing will be excluded from the early release scheme in England and Wales. Andy Burnham's told the BBC it will cover manslaughter and death by dangerous driving sentences. 30 families of homicide victims have been pleading with ministers to keep their killers behind bars as the government tries to deal with overcrowding. Among the signatories is Carolyn O'Connor, whose son was stabbed to death in Manchester.
16: Luke was such a loving boy. He was surrounded by love. He gave love. And then to be lost in such a horrific, violent, senseless act, I will never, never come to terms with. That trauma is just immeasurable, really.
15: Thousands of people, including 48 British nationals, are still missing after flash floods on the border between Nepal and Tibet. More than 700 are now known to have died. Further alerts for heavy rainfall were issued this morning, with residents urged to get to safer ground. Shiran Jung Tapa, Oxfam's regional security advisor, says they're in a desperate situation.
1: Their complete livelihoods are completely lost. They are without food, they are without shelter, they are without any power or any sort of supplies. So I think there's a massive need of thousands of people that lived on that river corridor.
15: A British woman has died after being stabbed at a train station in Germany. Police said they were called to Rosenheim in the early hours of this morning, where they found the 31-year-old with serious injuries. She later died in hospital. The 27-year-old German man's been arrested. And NASA's newest telescopes launched successfully from Cape Canaveral in Florida.
14: 3, 2, 1, ignition and liftoff. Go Falcon Heavy and go Roman Space Telescope.
17: And liftoff of NASA's Roman Space Telescope on a mission to revolutionize our understanding of the universe. Falcon Heavy has cleared the tower and is on its way to space.
15: The giant Nancy Grace Roman Space Telescope will probe some of the biggest cosmic enigmas in the universe. They include dark energy and dark matter. It's cost about £3 billion and will also search for planets beyond the solar system and test gravity as vast scales.
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18: Good afternoon, it's just after 1 o'clock. This is Murray in the Shed here, ready to play your requests very soon. But first, I want to hear from our winner on Friday again. Here he is, Happy Russell.
19: I can't believe it. I'm just a bit gobsmacked.
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18: 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Please, could you play Molly Hatchet, Flirting with Disaster? Andy, it's on for you now.
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Molly Hatchett, Flirting with Disaster, and we're playing that as a hangover request from yesterday for Andy, who's got to go into hospital for an operation on Wednesday. I hope all goes well with that, Andy. Thank you very much for your message there. And before then, though, has got to get a lounge and a dining room decorated before, and is busy and up against it doing it. So I hope the music this afternoon, Andy, will help you as well. 64100 on the text. Start with Murray, Murray at planetrock.com on the email for your request this afternoon. I'd love to hear from you. Where are you? What are you doing? And what can I play for you today? This one's from Jed. Hope you're okay in your shed of rock. It's a dreary, wet day here in East Linton. Constant rain. Edison the dog has had an early walk, as it's to be bad later this afternoon. I love the way you've phrased that. As it's to be bad later. It's going to be thunder and lightning later. So a request to cheer us up, please. Could you play Shinedown and 365? Got our tickets to see them in Glasgow in November, and I can't wait. That's from Jed, Peter and Edison, the old English sheepdog.

Nickelback, Leave Me Behind, and before that, it was Shinedown. 3-6-5, excellent. Okay, want a song on today? Keep them coming in, already looking busy. 64100 on the text, start with Murray. Murray at planetrock.com on the email. This is from Sandra Cawthorn. Hello, Sandra. Murray, please could you play a whole lot of Rosie for me as I get the ironing done this afternoon? Being a domestic goddess for a change. Sandra on the Rosneath Peninsula in Argyll. Getting the first thing of the day.

0: AC/DC and a whole lot of Rosie playing that for Sandra, who this afternoon, for a change, is being a domestic goddess and working through a big pile of ironing. And hearing the song helps it along. 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
0: On the M8 eastbound, Glasgow, it is closed, slow traffic because of a police incident between Junction 11 for Steps Road and Junction 10. Queues are back to Junction 12, Cumbernauld Road. Northbound on the M6 in Staffordshire, we've got a lane closed there as well because of an accident. It's northbound between Junction 13 That's for Stafford South and Junction 14 for Stafford North with the A34. Anti-clockwise on the M25 in Kent, we've got stop-start traffic around the Dartford Tunnels. It's about 30 minutes extra on your journey on that stretch. And anti-clockwise on the M60 Swinton, Greater Manchester. Slow because of an earlier accident. Anti-clockwise, they've cleared the accident, but it's slow around Junction 15 with the M61, the Swinton interchange.
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It's Planet Rock's request show, 64100 on the text. 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Glenn the trucker is just starting his shift. He's driving up to the northeast with a delivery and he wants to hear this from Audioslave.

If you have ghosts, it's Ghost Audio Slave for Glenn the Trucker, just starting a shift, got to go to the northeast, got delivery on board and wanted to hear that to help the journey get set off in the right manner. There you go. Kev in Essex. Hello, Kev. Listening today while doing the last of the housework and getting everything ready for Wednesday when the wife, Mandy, gets discharged from hospital after nearly 5 weeks. She's getting stronger by the day, Mary, but still needs a lot more exercise and physio when she gets home. But can't wait to get her back. Please, could you play for her today? Born to Be My Baby by Bon Jovi, because I know she's listening while in hospital, and it hopes it gives me as well the motivation to crack on here and get all the jobs done. I can't believe how much mess I've made here on my own. Cheers, buddy. Have a great shoot. Kev, Essex. And to Mandy, all the best to you as well.

0: From Kev to Mandy, you're born to be my baby. Bon Jovi, it's a request show. Want a song on this afternoon? Can I get one on for you? 64100 on the text. 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

Hit me with your best shot. It's Pat Benatar. This is Planet Rock, and we're playing your request today and tomorrow through the bank holiday as well. Got to get some Magnum on now. Ronnie B says, good afternoon, Murray. Can you play a Magnum track for my girlfriend, Lola? She's new to listening to Planet Rock. Hello, Lola. And she now absolutely loves it. It will make her day if you give her a mention as well. So hello, Lola. Hello, Ronnie B. And also after some Magnum today, David, how's your shed of rock holding up in this weather? Okay, fingers crossed. I know you were busy with a request yesterday, so you didn't get around to playing mine. Today, I've already walked the dog 4 miles, and I'm back on painting, pictures to follow. Any chance of anything by Magnum this afternoon for me? The blowy walk here and the room I'm decorating. Pictures below now. Thank you from Dave. Okay, Dave, Magnum for you too.

0: Days of No Trust, Ronnie B, running that on for Lola, his girlfriend who's just turned on to Planet Rock and likes listening to what we do here. Thank you, Lola. And for Dave, who's busy, just been out for a walk with the dog and now got a painting job on. Where are you? What are you doing? And what can I play for you? That's the most important bit. 64100 on the text. 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
0: The top stories this hour. The Prime Minister's confirmed anyone convicted of unlawful killing, including manslaughter, will be excluded from the government's early release scheme. The changes also apply to those in prison for causing or allowing the death of a child and historical grooming offences. PC Andrew Harper's family and friends have been pushing for his killers to not be freed early. His mum is Debbie Adlin.
17: For us, it's good news that our
5: offenders will serve at least the time that they were supposed to within the prison service. And I just ask, really, that just carry on looking.
8: Next, around 100 people are unaccounted for after a ferry capsized off the coast of northern Cyprus. Local media are reporting the boat was heading to the Turkish port of Tasuku. A search of Liverpool's Stanley Park is taking place after the body of a woman in her 70s was found. Detectives are treating her death as murder and believe her remains may have been there for weeks. Sky's Shingi Marariki is at the scene.
17: Behind me, the police investigation continues. There's that tent behind me. We've seen forensics officers as well at the scene and a continued police presence. In terms of the police appeal, they're asking anyone with information to come forward and noting that this is a busy park and they are trying to put people's minds at ease. And in their statement, they say, we understand that this will be distressing and worrying for people to hear. And I want the local community to be reassured that we are doing everything in our powers to find the person or persons responsible.
8: Detectives in Northern Ireland have confirmed a child found injured at a home remains in a critical condition. The body of a man was also discovered at the scene in Dungannon in County Tyrone yesterday morning. A male is continuing to be questioned on suspicion of murder and attempted murder. FIFA's president is facing fresh calls to resign. The Dutch Football Association is the latest to say it no longer has confidence in Gianni Infantino. So far, world football's governing body is backing its boss. And NASA's newest space telescope has launched successfully. The giant Nancy Grace Roma took off from Cape Canaveral in Florida.
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0: Okay, more requests in just a moment. Here's Russell, our winner last week.
18: Yeah, I've never won anything. I think it'll take a while for it to sink in.
0: I say last week, actually, that was just on Friday afternoon. He's got the money already, he's spent some of the money already, and still there's thousands, hundreds of thousands to still spend for Russell. So, want to win £400,000? 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The lines close at 5 on Friday. Then we hand over the money straight after the call. £400,000. I hope it's you we're calling. 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
0: 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Okay, back to the requests.
1: Yeah! Are you ready? This is Planet Rock.

Black Sabbath with Iron Man. It's Planet Rock with your requests. And hello to Alfie. Alfie Hansen from South Wales. Murray, I'm a big fan of your segment. Please could you play for me Motorcycle Emptiness by the Manics this afternoon? Many thanks if you can.

Tush from Girls' School, the Manic Street Preachers, for Alfie, Motorcycle Emptiness, and hello to Rob and Els from Stone Market. Good afternoon, Murray. Me and the wife are currently motoring home down the A1M after a lovely few days in the Lake District and Dales for our second wedding anniversary. Any chance for our journey you could play us something from Meatloaf to make the drive more enjoyable? Yes, I think you need one of Meatloaf's many sing-alongs.

0: Robin Els on the A1 was singing along to that. That's Meatloaf. And 2 out of 3 ain't bad. What a great song. It's Planet Rock. We're playing more requests soon. Just want to mention our latest post on Facebook, which is a picture of The Cult's 3rd album, Electric. If you could only hear one from that this afternoon, which would it be? There's a picture of the sleeve on there. It's not for gain, just for the brain. I'll read through some of your comments a bit later on and play one as our last but one request. But if you could only hear one from The Cult's Electric, which would it be? Where would you lower the tone arm? Where would you fast forward the cassette? Where would you scroll the dial on the CD or mini disc player? Have a look on our Facebook page, join in the conversation, and I'll play one from it later. You'll find us at Planet Rock Radio.
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Foo Fighters on Planet Rock, it's the Request Show on a Sunday afternoon. This is from Robina Austin. So here we are on another rainy bank holiday weekend, but the rain is currently holding off here in the corner of Suffolk where I am. So I'm outside in my garden again. I have my conservation head on and I'm turning some of my lawn into a wildflower meadow. So my plan is it looks like a garden oasis next year and not just like a patchy bit that I haven't bothered mowing. Anyway, I'm planning ahead as well to October on my next gig, which is going to be The Who in Norwich. I'm taking my sister along, which might be a mistake on her part because I don't think she's heard any of their music before. As an indoctrination, please could you play Eve, Eve, Ooh before, or because that is one of their more cheerful tracks. If anything by The Who can be called cheerful. Well, look, you're going to see them. Here is the before photo of the lawn, which I need to dig up completely, and I'll be sending you an after photo, but it might take a couple of years to come through, so I hope you're patient. Loving the show and the choices of your other listeners as ever. Happy bank holiday, everyone. Kind regards from Robina.

Gerald James Nichols, Dust and Bones on Planet Rock. This is the request show. Hello to Michael Murray. Me and my best mate, we're currently working in a restaurant in West Kirby. We listen to Planet Rock all the time, and we could really do with hearing Creed, My Sacrifice.

0: Playing your requests on the bank holiday weekend. That's for Michael and his best mate working in a restaurant in West Kirby this afternoon. Creed and My Sacrifice. And I mentioned the bank holiday tomorrow, and I will be here for Darren one last time in the afternoon, and he's back on Tuesday, but tomorrow afternoon, in fact through the day tomorrow, because it's a bank holiday, slight change in the way we do things, so it's requests all day long.
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This is Planet Rock. Enjoying playing your requests this afternoon. Looking forward to playing them tomorrow afternoon as well. This is from Rich Murray. We are listening around the pool in Spain on your radio app and just having a few cold ones. It's the full family. I'm Richard. My wife Joanna is here. The kids, Freya and Charlotte, are listening while swimming. And the parents, David and Audrey, are also here as well. Everyone is a Metallica and Rolling Stones fan, so Whiskey in the Jar or anything by the Stones would be awesome and will be a great addition to our holiday here. Keep up the great tunes.

0: That's for Rich and Joanna and the kids, Freya and Charlotte, and David and Audrey. They're all sitting around the pool in Spain listening to us on the Rayo app. And their day just got better. 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
17: The top stories this hour. The Prime Minister has confirmed two of the killers of PC Andrew Harper will stay in prison. Andy Burnham says anyone convicted of unlawful killing, including manslaughter, will be excluded from early release. It follows months of campaigning in response to measures aimed at easing overcrowding in jails. PC Harper's mum, Debbie Adlam, thinks these prisoners should never have been eligible.
18: It doesn't feel like something to celebrate. It's taken us back to where we began. It's really difficult to know how to feel. It's not something that we can go out and be joyful about.
17: Seven people have died and others are missing after a passenger ferry capsized off the coast of northern Cyprus. The boat overturned on its way to Tsukusu in Turkey. A British woman has died after being stabbed at a train station south of Munich. A 27-year-old German man has been arrested in Rosenheim. The heartbroken mum of a 9-year-old girl from Wakefield has praised the public for their support. Minnie Merriman's death in Scotland is being treated as murder. Our reporter Molly Soulette has more details.
19: Laurie Merriman Raymond has made an emotional post online to thank residents in Arbroath for their incredible love and support. Her 9-year-old daughter Minnie died in Dundee's Ninewells Hospital on the 3rd of August from horrific injuries sustained at an industrial estate in Arbroath. Laurie says the humanity and kindness carries her and will be with her every step of the way in the fight for justice for her Minnie. Minnie's father, Christopher Rice, is in custody charged with her murder.
17: A man who died at a Christian festival in West Sussex when a sign fell on him has been named by his church. 41-year-old Robert Guanco worked as a pastor in Eastbourne. Five other people were injured in Friday afternoon's incident near Stenning. Around a million people are expected in one part of London today and tomorrow. It's the 60th anniversary of the Notting Hill Carnival. A significant police operation is in place. And voters in Iceland have narrowly rejected an attempt to restart discussions to rejoin the EU. The result comes more than a decade after a Eurosceptic government ended talks.
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0: Just after 3 o'clock, Planet Rock with Make Me a Winner Reset and a load more money to head out of our bank account and hopefully into yours next Friday afternoon. If you won, who would be the first person you told and how would you tell them? What would you say to them? Here's Russell telling his wife. I love her reaction.
20: 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I won.
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0: Brilliant. You are. OK, you want to have a go? 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The phone entry details are on there as well. And the rules for our network competition are on there as well. There's lots of stuff on there as well. It's a very interesting website, I can tell you, because I've looked. Lines close at 5 on Friday. That's when we make the call and hand over £400,000. I hope it's to you. Want to have a go? Text ROCK to 64100.
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Walk of Life, Dire Straits, Planet Rock and The Request Show from the Shed of Rock at the end of the garden under the blue top horn. It's still nice and warm in here in the shed. It's currently... Oh, the battery's gone on my thermometer. Oh, that's disappointing. Oh, I can say anything now. It's 28 degrees in here. Off. Sweating in here. It's 28 degrees. Hello, Emma in Exeter. Murray, I'm feeling a bit sorry for myself because I think I've woken up with shingles. Oh, dear. Please, could I request a song this afternoon? Could you play Skindred? You got this. My family were at the wonderful Beautiful Days Festival last weekend where they played a great set. Also, to remind myself that all will be okay. Thank you. Okay, Emma in Exeter. This is

0: Vernon or Rappi.
1: Bremer in Exeter, hope things okay. Skindred, you got this, and Brothers Osborne, their new RIP, rest in peace. And the next one is for Bob the Gob in Northampton. I can hear you from here, Bob. I can hear you from here. No need to send an email. Good afternoon, Murray. I'm currently working on my bar at the bottom of our garden, and the clouds are getting blacker, so there's looks like it's going to be some thunder and rain soon. Any chance of dogs to moor this afternoon? I've attached a couple of pictures as well of my work here because I know you like to watch and look at the work that other people are doing. Loving the shoot. Bob the Gob in Northampton, thank you for your pictures because I've noticed there, I don't know if you are a carpenter or not, but looking at some of the tools lying around there, you're one of the trades. I would think a carpenter, but you've got the most important carpenter's tool there. I'm not a carpenter, but I've got this tool as well. And I was working with a carpenter last week who has this tool. It's not a saw. It's not a drill. It's not a battery screwdriver. It's not a chisel. The most important tool, in fact, two, because you need a pair, old beer crates.

0: Dogs de Moor for Bob the Gob in Northampton. Hope a hurricane's not coming your way. Looks like you're almost there with your bar anyway. It's looking good. Thank you for your pictures there. Okay, pictures. I've got a picture for you. It's of the Cult and Electric of the Sleeve. It's on our Facebook page at Planet Rock Radio with your comments below, of which there are many, but I shall select a few and read them out later on. In answer to the question, if you only had time to hear one from the Cult's Electric, which would it be? Where would you lower the toner? Where would you fast forward the cassette? Where would you scroll the dial? On the CD or mini disc player, going to play one from it as our last but one a bit later on, and I'll read out some of your comments first, but if you do want to join in there, it's on our Facebook page at Planet Rock Radio.
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24: On the M4 westbound, we've got everything being held temporarily because there's a horse on the road. It's on the M4 westbound at Junction 4 for Heathrow Uxbridge. So if you're in a queue there, that's why. Northbound on the M6 in Cheshire, that's partly blocked. They're dealing with a traffic problem at Junction 20 with the M56, the limb interchange. Anti-clockwise on the M60, Swinton, we've got slow traffic because of an earlier accident at Junction 15 with the M61, the Swinton interchange. And northbound on the A3 at Clanfield in Hampshire, that's partly blocked, queuing traffic. There's a traffic problem between the Charlton turn-off and Clanfield and the A272 junction with Petersfield there. It's about 20 minutes getting past that.
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1: Again.
0: And a note here from Mark and Sarah, who are in Oakham in Rutland. Good afternoon, Murray, with warm greetings from a warm and sunny Rutland in the East Midlands. We are very much enjoying the show on this Sunday afternoon, as usual, and we hope all is well in your shed of rock. Today, we are continuing our restoration work on a salvaged doll's house. We're doing this for our granddaughter, Cece, who's going to be 2 in a few weeks. We already restored a rocking horse and a mud kitchen. I had to look up mud kitchen. We did this for her and her big brother, Freddie. So it's great to get stuck into another project. I'm off to see the Little Angels later this year. So it'd be great to hear a track from them this afternoon. Toby Jepson on at 9 tonight. Later in the year, it's off to see Shinedown before Rockstock and then Winter's End as well. Bring it on, I say, as you never know what's around the corner, do you? Thanks again for the music.

Firehouse. Don't Treat Me Bad, Little Angels before, and going to get some Slash on now. Hey, Murray, could you play Anastasia Slash for us this afternoon? Busy decorating the spare room before we fly off to Cyprus next Friday for my son's wedding. Great tunes as usual this afternoon.

0: Anastasia Slash, that's for Chris, just decorating before he gets ready to fly off to Cyprus next Friday for his son's wedding. I say pack, I don't mean literally pack, but I do actually. 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R-A-Y-O, Rayo. 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Thank you for your suggestions so far. They're all good. But if you've been thinking of someone and haven't yet, do it quick because I'm going to make my mind up in 10 minutes. 64100 on the text. 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

Changes from David Bowie. Hope you're enjoying the request yourself, Tharun. More requests tomorrow. So if you think the choice is good today, it's over to you again tomorrow, all day long for Bank Holiday Monday. Anna and Tony are in Lossiemouth. Murray, we're decorating our whole house. We're spending the day painting these stair walls this afternoon. So to help us along, could you play Megadeth, Symphony of Destruction?

0: Megadeth with Symphony of Destruction playing that for Anna and Tony in Lossiemouth, painting the whole house, but this afternoon they're doing the stair walls. It's coming up to four, got an hour left to go on the request show. In that hour, well, the long epic and ending song is now in place, ready to play. Got a track coming up from The Cult, Electric. If you could only hear one from that, which would you play? It's on our Facebook page at Planet Rock Radio. We catch up with Mark Jeeves to find out what's on the long player, and the rest of the time between four and five, packed with your requests.
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19: The top stories this hour. Grooming gang kingpins and killers, including those convicted of manslaughter, will be blocked from early prison releases in England and Wales. The Prime Minister has announced changes to the scope of the scheme, which means two men convicted over PC Andrew Harper's death won't be freed. But concerns about overcrowding in jails remain high. Robin Tangai is the Governor of HMP Ranby in Nottinghamshire.
20: It's busy. Things are challenging at the minute. Obviously, we've had capacity pressures for a number of years. That pressure builds
18: up over time and our kind of resilience obviously is affected over time. We have had to adapt.
19: Next, at least seven people have died after a ferry carrying around 270 passengers and crew capsized off the northern Cyprus coast. Others who were on board the boat heading to Turkey remain missing. Dr. Simon Boxall is an oceanography expert. He says attention will turn to what's happened.
20: Did it strike something and take one of the hulls out? This is the sort of vessel that wouldn't come out if it was very rough, but those seas aren't bad. It's a bit choppy, but there's nothing there that would upset a vessel of that size.
19: Two people have been arrested on suspicion of the murder of a man who fell from a balcony in Salford. The victim died after being found injured yesterday. The police regulator is looking into the case as there have been previous contacts with Greater Manchester officers. It's been revealed the man killed when a sign fell on him at Big Church Festival in West Sussex was a married pastor and father. Jesus the Living Water Church in Eastbourne has named him as 41-year-old Robert Guanco. Five other people were injured in Friday's incident near Stenning. Voters in Iceland have rejected the idea of restarting talks to join the EU. The government in Reykjavik says it will now focus on strengthening existing ties. And NASA has successfully launched a giant telescope to explore the hidden universe.
21: 3, 2, 1, ignition and liftoff. Go Falcon Heavy and go Roman Space Telescope.
19: Sounds there of takeoff from Cape Canaveral in Florida earlier today. Officials have revealed the mission is costing £3 billion.
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0: Four dinks in the jingle gap. Easy to do. This is Mary J. It's just after 4 o'clock and we have another £400,000 stacked up, ready to transfer out of our bank account into yours. Here's Russell, our winner on Friday afternoon.
22: Yeah, I never win anything. I think it'll take a while for it to sink in.
0: That's not true. You do not never win anything because you did win something last Friday afternoon. And congratulations to Russell and his wife, Kate. They've already got the money and it could be you we're talking about this time next week. 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Over 18s only. Enter at makemeawinner.co.uk. All of the phone entry details are on there as well. And the rules for our network competition as well. Lines close at 5 on Friday. That's when we make the call. Good luck if you're having a go. 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

Planet Rock with your requests every Saturday and Sunday afternoon, and this weekend, because it's a bank holiday, we'll play them on Monday as well. Hello, Tim. Hope the weather's as good for you as it is for us here in Bingley today, and we're enjoying it while we can. I'm currently in the kitchen making Sunday dinner for six as my daughter is up visiting me from Loughborough, which I am advised is not pronounced Luga Baruga, but that doesn't stop me. It doesn't stop me. Every time I see something on the travel news that says Loughborough, I'm tempted to say Luga Baruga, but I know I might get in trouble for it. I think it all started with an Australian person on an advert deliberately getting it wrong about 10 years ago. Maybe wrong. Maybe it's just a thing that's been going on for years. Anyway, back on topic. It's quite warm here. So wondered if you could play Heat of the Moment by Asia, please. My wife, Louise, would also appreciate that for the reference, it being pivotal to a plotline in an episode of Supernatural. Rise and shine, Sammy. Cheers, Murray. Loving the show as always, from Tim. Okay, well, I'm not sure I understand the reference to Supernatural, but I do fully understand the Luga Baruga reference.

Planet Rock, rushing to get as many requests as possible. Hello to Mike. I'm busy here cleaning 3,500 miles of grime from my motorbike wheels after an epic European trip to conquer the Stelvio Pass. A ding, please. A ding granted. The cleaning is pain, but I'm buoyed by some great memories from the trip and, of course, by listening to Your Great Shoe. Thank you. Any chance of Highway Star today for all those celebrating this year's road trips? Thanks in advance and best wishes to all.

0: Highway Star from Deep Purple. It's Planet Rock coming up at 5 o'clock. It's The Long Player with Mark Jeeves. After that, we have Toby Jepson at 9 o'clock, and then the late selection with Steve Priestley at 11 this evening. And in a few moments' time, I'll be catching up with my friend Mark to find out what's on The Long Player tonight.
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0: Tomorrow is bank holiday, so we will be playing requests tomorrow as well. Looking forward to that. I'll be here for two. In for Darren for the last time. Another request here. Andy and Kay in Stratford-upon-Avon just got back from the fantastic Stonedead Festival in Newark. Great weekend. Met up with some old friends. That was nice too. And the band of the weekend for us was The Damn Truth. Please, could you play The Willow for us? I could, and I will, just after I've caught up with my friend. But have you had... Mark, have you had your notification about your morning briefing? It's the morning notification you should have had already.
1: Which is my morning briefing from?
0: Well, here's what's new in your email.
1: Confused.
0: Okay, that's okay. Have you had any software updates overnight? Would you like to get more done with smart features?
1: Do you know, you make a good point, because this morning, and yeah. I don't know why I did it this morning, and you mentioned it, I took the opportunity while having a cup of tea to unsubscribe from all of the nonsensical emails that I seem to have been accidentally subscribed up to. Mad ones from companies that I may have used once 100 years ago, or indeed probably never did. I just inquired about something and I still get marketing emails from them. And this very morning I did that. I just decided I'm going to get rid of all of these.
0: Have you set up Touch ID?
1: Touch ID, no. Or Face ID.
0: Are your location services switched on? Because if not, we won't let you know the time of the day on your new computer. So you've got to switch them on anyway. Well, why did you ask me then?
1: Yes. Yes, it's a strange, confusing world, isn't it? And I do believe it is one of the worst moments in any person's working day, when they go, they're finished, you've done everything for the day, you've ticked everything off your tick-off list, and you feel really good about yourself, and you just log off, you switch to go to the sign of the computer, and it says,
0: yeah,
1: loading updates.
0: No, but the other thing is...
1: Don't switch your computer off.
0: There's a new... The whole point of this conversation is there's a new one I've noticed this week, and you may have noticed it too, because you're on the same email system as me. At the end of the day, it says, review today and prep for tomorrow.
1: Yes, that's right.
0: Do you know what I say to that? Do you know, I've had one of those days, yeah? And my prep for tomorrow is going to the pub and drinking 10 pints of lager. Right, that's all it's going to be, even though I haven't had a drink now for 9 months.
1: Very good. Wow, very good, Mark. Yeah, very impressed.
0: Now, the point I'm making is, here I'll go again. We've got to be quick.
1: Here I go again.
0: Because the boss is listening. Look, the point is, I've turned a corner in my life where, as I have poorly demonstrated just now, I'm not going to let this stuff wind me up anymore.
1: Yeah, and it really isn't, is it? I can tell. You're so calm and chilled.
0: Right. Okay. Yeah. Honestly, from here on in, I'm just not going to let it bother me. Please, what's on the show tonight? Something relaxing?
1: Yes, not an AI in sight. We're talking vinyl. We're talking analog. We're talking that groove in the piece of black vinyl that has one channel on one side and one on the other, and you're stylus magically, because records are magic. I was playing some records this week, and I was staring at it. I've played records for like 50 years, and I was staring at it, and I was still going, this is still a magic thing.
0: It's magic. I was trying to explain this to the kids, and aren't kids anymore. The groove in a piece of vinyl is like two diagonal. It's a groove.
1: Yes.
0: There are little bumps of plastic on either side. One is what happens on the left speaker. The other is happens on the right speaker. That's amazing.
1: It's amazing. And how good it sounds. I mean, I've got a new stylus this week, Murray, for my Shure SC35C. And I have to say, it sounds extraordinary. Now, that's not to say that I'm going to mention any of this on after 5 o'clock, because we'll go to sleep. What I'm going to do is take some of those vinyl records and play some of them. We've got some of the best second albums ever released. Artists like Those Damn Crows, Led Zeppelin coming up. And also, we thought I'd chuck in another bit of homework this week, which is about songs on albums, great album tracks that have been sung by not the normal lead singer. So, expect tracks by Brian May, Izzy Stradling. We've got some good stuff coming up on the show, because as we know, the world does turn better, genuinely, at 33 and a third RPM. Have you finished all of your email assignments this week? Thank you.
0: No, I'm just going to pop off now and review today and prep for tomorrow.

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0: Thank you for your text and emails today. Apologies if I didn't get to yours, but I appreciate you stop what you're doing to get those words to me, so I make sure I read every single one into the night. Some messages here on our Facebook page, comments on our album this afternoon. It's The Cult and Electric. If you could only hear one from it, which would you go for? Which would you play? Bob says, sat watching Wildflower on video when I was about 14, and I mentioned it to my older sister, Michelle, that I'd like to see them live. Not long later, we have tickets to my first ever gig, The Cult at the NEC on the Sonic Temple Tour. So for me, Wildflower. Dave says, barring the run-of-the-mill cover of Born to be Wild, this is a superb album. Please could you play any of the rest? What about Electric Ocean, maybe? Suze Thompson says, oh my goodness, Final Heaven. Wildflower, Little Devil and Love Removal Machine are my favourites, but anything by The Cult will keep me happy. Glenn Borland says, where to start? It's got to be Little Devil, as that's the first Cult vinyl I bought as a 12-inch single when it came out. Still got it, and it still gets played. Gav says, got to be Love Removal Machine, although they're pretty much all worthy. Canis says, Wildflower, I use that riff when I want to check if I've set the crunch channel on my amp right. Dave says, Wildflower or Love Removal Machine, much prefer the Love album over this one. Much better songs and not so over-top production. Richard says, every song, Wildflower reminds me of watching the video on the chart show on a Friday. And Dan says, one simply doesn't just play one track from this album. I get your point, Dan. Thank you for that. If you want to join in the conversation, it's on our Facebook page at Planet Rock Radio. One from The Cult coming up.
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Cult. And the album that is our last but one album today is Cult Electric. You can see it on our Facebook page. Not for Gain, Just for the Brain. If you only had time to hear one from it, which would you play? Thank you for your texts and emails. Apologies if I didn't get to yours. Yours could be the first I play tomorrow as a hangover request just after two, because I'll be here for Darren one last time and we're playing requests tomorrow. One more to go from me now. Marie, currently working on a painting for my two grandsons, Charlie and Leo. They were at Edfest. See the pictures? I wonder if you could play Charlie's favourite from that day, as it would be good to help keep me going this afternoon while I do the work. And perhaps it would fit as your long epic and ending song as well. From Worcester, Simon Gillett, for you and Charlie and Leo, it's Iron Maiden and Fear of the Dark.

0: I'm Aidan, Fear of the Dark, for Simon and Charlie and Leo as our long, epic and ending song. I'm back tomorrow with more from 2 o'clock, and next it's The Long Player with Mark Jeeves.
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22: The top stories this hour. A major rescue operation is underway after a ferry carrying around 270 passengers and crew capsized off northern Cyprus. Seven people have died and more than 20 are unaccounted for. The catamaran was heading to the Turkish port of Tasuku when it flipped over. Tom Cleaver is a reporter at the Cyprus Mail.
23: The sea is quite deep in that area. We had the Turkish Cypriot leader Turan Erdoğan say that the boat sank to a depth of 500 metres and that this is now further complicating the search and rescue efforts.
22: Next, a British woman has died after being stabbed at a railway station near Munich. A German national who's 27 is under arrest following the early morning attack. Two of the men convicted of killing PC Andrew Harper in Berkshire in 2019 will stay behind bars. Andy Burnham has revealed changes to the prison release scheme in England and Wales. The Prime Minister's move means anyone convicted of manslaughter won't be let out early. A man has died in a crash which followed a police pursuit in Bedfordshire. The 41-year-old's car collided with a tree near Caddington last night. His vehicle had been followed by officers after being spotted driving without its lights on in Dunstable. The case has been referred to the police regulator. NASA's newest space telescope has blasted off from Cape Canaveral in Florida. It's on a quest to find planets around other stars and explore the hidden universe. Over the next 5 years, the bus-sized observatory will investigate cosmic mysteries. Neve Shaw is a space commentator and says it's extremely exciting.
6: This is a mission that kind of helps us understand how our universe behaves and how did it get to be that way today and what does that tell us about where we're going in the future. And information is power. And this is a very powerful telescope.
22: And Chelsea have made it two Premier League wins from their opening two games as they won a thriller against Brighton 4-3. Brentford conceded late in a 1-1 draw at Leeds, while Sunderland are off the mark following their 1-0 victory at home to Fulham. Manchester United's match at home to Ipswich is underway.
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11: Hello, this is Mark Jeeves. Welcome to the show that celebrates the LP, whether they're singles or doubles.

0: If you don't eat your meat, you can't have any pudding. How can you have any pudding if you don't eat your meat?
1: You don't eat your meat.
0: Yes. You behind the great shed.
1: Can you have any pudding?
0: Don't still like it.
2: This is.

Carillion and Easter on Planet Rock. Getting us going for another long player. The first album that H featured on was where the track was taken from, Easter. It's one of my favourites. To see them live as well, they're going out playing live soon. Tickets are available at planetrock.com. And Marillion have produced some extraordinary albums. They're going to be looking at the forthcoming tour. They're going to be looking through their entire back catalogue. So it's going to be an amazing night. But that track there is very special. And Pink Floyd before, Another Brick in the Wall from The Wall. That's how we do things here on Planet Rock. I'm Mark Jeeves. Are you well? Nice to talk with you. We have got a couple of things that we've been doing homework on The Long Player, the show that celebrates the LP. Basically, it works like this. I set the homework, and then you email in with your answers. And if you're good and you want the points, then I play your tune. Simple as that. So, for example, Sean has got in touch about the homework I set about singers singing who aren't the regular singer in the band. So, tracks that feature a vocalist who isn't the regular vocalist in the band. Example was a Pink Floyd example, isn't there, when Roy Harper sang with them, for example. Or on this tune, Sean says, "Hello, Mark. I'm enjoying the show in the garden in rural Somerset with a couple of ciders." I don't know why I did that voice. "How about Dust and Bones by Guns N' Roses? Izzy Stradlin stepping up to the mic. It could also double as a song from the Difficult second album," which we've also been talking about. "But let's be honest," says Sean, "Lies wasn't a real album." Well, that's your opinion. However, Izzy was a real singer.

0: from the time when Izzy Stradlin was in Guns N' Roses and sang a bit as well, Dust and Bones, playing here on Planet Rock as a good example of a non-regular vocalist. Thank you very much for that. I've got a couple more examples of that coming up in a minute after some Pearl Jam around the corner.
1: Sammy went green after. See you when we get home. Love, Leo.
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15: Travel. In Grangetown in Middlesbrough in North Yorkshire, Lee Road's closed. It's due to a police incident that's been ongoing since the 26th of August. From Bolco Road to Eastcroft Road, Newham in London, the A13 Newham Way eastbound, one lane's closed. Slow traffic due to an overturned vehicle near to Prince Regent Lane. In Essex, the M25 Dartford Tunnel anti-clockwise, two lanes are closed, queuing traffic. That's from Junction 1A at Dartford to 31 at Lakeside. I'm Samantha Dean.
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Pearl Jam on Planet Rock. Well, a little bit of homework we set for the show on the long play as we talk about great album tracks. We're looking for good album tracks, or even great album tracks, that have a non-traditional vocalist on. Well, what I mean is a different vocalist from the one who normally sings with that band. So we're going to play a couple of bits of Queen. One of them will feature Freddie Mercury. The other one will not, because Stu Parry said, I would like to go for the classic album Day at the Races. Very good. I would like to nominate other band members singing 39 with Brian May on lead vocals. Very good. Okay, so we'll take two tracks from that album. The first one, as I say, Fred singing. The second, Brian.

0: Queen and 39, featuring Brian May on lead vocals, nominated by Stu Parry as a good tune with a vocalist who doesn't normally sing with the band. All right, I like that. One who did normally sing with the band while he was in the band was Ozzy Osbourne. The band, of course, is Black Sabbath. One of their classic album tracks is on the way.
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0: This is The Long Player from Planet Rock. I'm Mark Jeeves. Thank you so much for all of the emails for best vocalists who aren't the normal vocalists, or also best second albums. As we know, the second album can be often one of the most difficult albums. First album, it's where all your ideas went. Second album, normally required by the record company within about 10 minutes of the first album, difficult. But if you're the sweet, not so. Details on the way.
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14: The top stories this hour. A captain and seven crew have been arrested over the deaths of seven people after a ferry capsized off the northern Cyprus coast. Others who were heading to Turkey remain missing. Dr. Simon Boxall is an oceanography expert. He says attention will turn to what's happened.
15: Did it strike something and take one of the hulls out? This is the sort of vessel that wouldn't go out if it was very rough, but those seas aren't bad. It's a bit choppy, but there's nothing there that would upset a vessel of that size.
14: Next, the Foreign Office says it's supporting the family of a British woman who's been killed at a train station in Germany. The 31-year-old was stabbed in Rosenheim, south of Munich, early this morning. A German national, who's 27, has been arrested. A man is in a critical condition following a shooting in County Durham. Police received reports of shots being fired at at a house in Gainford last night. A 46-year-old is in hospital. A man and a teenage boy have been arrested on suspicion of attempted murder. The Prime Minister has confirmed anyone convicted of unlawful killing, including manslaughter, will be excluded from the government's early release scheme. The changes also apply to those in prison for causing or allowing the death of a child and historical grooming offences. PC Andrew Harper's family and friends have been pushing for his killers to not be freed early. His mum is Debbie Adlam.
13: For us, it's good news that our offenders will serve at least the time that they were supposed to within the prison service. And I just ask really that just carry on looking, don't stop here.
14: FIFA's president is facing fresh calls to resign. The Dutch Football Association is the latest to say it no longer has confidence in Gianni Infantino. So far, world football's governing body is backing its boss though. And in the Premier League, Chelsea have maintained their winning start under new boss Xabi Alonso with a thrilling 4-3 victory at home to Brighton. Sunderland have their first points of the season after getting past Fulham 1-0. Brentford and Leeds drew 1-1, and Manchester United in Ipswich's game at Old Trafford is into its closing stages.
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King Crimson. In the Court of the Crimson King, a classic long player here on Planet Rock, with some Motley Crue as well. This is Mark Jeeves. It's the second hour of the long player. I hope you're well, and thank you so much for listening to the show. If you'd like to get in touch, contribute, it's very simple. It's an email address. It's me, mark@planetrock.com. That's the email to get through to the show and to tell me about your favourite album track, your nomination for best second album ever released by a band, your nomination for tracks that have been sung by artists, singers other than the main singer in the band. I've got to find a better way of putting that, but anyway, I've got there. But otherwise, Andy in Bristol is going to go with the previous one, which is the best second album. He said, I'm busy making Sunday dinner, but I had to send this in for you. The best second album ever has to be Sweet Fanny Adams by Sweet. And it fits one of your earlier suggestions as album tracks not featuring the regular lead vocalist. That's a good way of putting it. With excellent lead vocals from both Steve Priest and Andy Scott on various tracks. Could you please play a lively one of this superb album?

0: Lovely, Sweet and Heartbreak Today, taken from Sweet Fanny Adams, chosen by Andy in Bristol as best second album from a band. Brilliant stuff. Now, we've got some Led Zepp coming up in a minute. And this is another subject that we've been talking about. Sometimes you have to play two tracks together from a record, otherwise it doesn't sound right. So two tracks that naturally flow into each other on an album, that if you play them individually, it all goes a bit wrong. I have one of the best coming up.
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Planet Rock's Long Player. This is Mark. This next track kills two birds with one stone. Neil Wilson has got in touch with the best second album. It's Led Zepp 2, he says. There it is, say no more. All right, thank you, Neil. On Led Zepp 2, there's a couple of tracks which sometimes get played individually, but actually they are just one track. One lovely 7-minute track made up of two pieces. I'm going to put the two together, and then Neil will get his best second album as well.

0: Led Zepp, Heartbreaker, and Living Loving Mate. And that's also Neil Wilson's choice of best second album, Led Zeppelin 2. He says, Say No More. Say No More. It's Led Zepp 2. Say No More. I've got the rest of the show to do, Stu. Neil, that's the problem. So I'll tell you what I'll do. I will say some more. And you can tell me what to say. Mark at planetrock.com. Long Metallica is on the way in just a minute.
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0: Every now and then, the long player from Planet Rock, I get told off because I didn't do something or I didn't play something that I should have, and I've got a bit of a telling off coming. But it ends with a Steely Dan track, so yeah, I kind of don't mind. It's on the way after the news update.
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3: The top stories this hour. At least 8 people are dead and more than 20 unaccounted for after a passenger ferry capsized in the Mediterranean. 267 passengers and crew were on board when the catamaran flipped over in northern Cyprus as it headed to Turkey. Local journalist Tom Cleaver has been getting reaction.
4: The Turkish Prime Minister described this as the worst maritime disaster Cyprus has ever experienced. The Transport Minister said it had undergone a safety check 2 months ago, and he said that all the checks came back fine, but clearly something was awry for the boat to sink in the middle of the sea.
3: The captain and 7 crew are in custody. A British woman has died after being stabbed at a railway station near Munich. A German national who's 27 is under arrest following the early morning attack. A teenager and a man have been arrested over a shooting in County Durham, which has left a man critically ill. The 46-year-old was found injured after police were called to reports of shots being fired at a house in Gainford last night. Grooming gang kingpins and killers, including those convicted of manslaughter, will be blocked from early prison releases in England and Wales. The Prime Minister's announced changes to the scope of the scheme, which means 2 men convicted over PC Andrew Harper's death won't be freed. But concerns about overcrowding in jails remain high. Robin Tangai is the governor of HMP Ranby in Nottinghamshire.
5: It's busy. Things are challenging at the minute. Obviously, we've had capacity pressures for a number of years. That pressure builds up over time, and our kind of resilience is affected over time. We have had to adapt over the last few years of capacity issues.
3: Both candidates in the Scottish Labour leadership race have revealed they back new drilling in the North Sea. MSPs Joe Fagan and Michael Mara want the Rosebank and Jackdaw fields to be approved. A decision is expected in the next few weeks. And England's cricketers have wrapped up a series win over Pakistan with a 194-run victory in the second test at Lord's. Ollie Robinson took 4 second innings wickets as the tourists failed to chase down a target of 389.
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One of the all-time great long players kicked off the hour, the Rolling Stones, and You Can't Always Get What You Want, complete with the Bark Choir. And then we've had some Def Leppard, the great Joe Elliott and Friends, Nine Lives, playing here on Planet Rock. 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All these are various bits of homework. Steve Poppe has got in touch. Regular correspondent. It says, hello, Mark. As you totally ignored my suggestion of Can't Buy a Thrill by Steely Dan as the best debut album. Did I? Sorry. It is a good one. Mark, I put forward their second album, Countdown to Ecstasy, as the best second album. It has some outstanding tracks on it.

0: Steely Dan from album number 2, Countdown to Ecstasy. It's My Old School on Planet Rock. Another nomination coming up for a rather fine album, and this is a rather fine piece. It comes from a man who is known as the Postman's Nightmare. I will explain after some King's X.
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King's X and Friends over my head on Planet Rock. It's the long player. This is Mark Jeeves. I've got here The Postman's Nightmare. This is a man called Alan Birmingham from Sheffield. He says, hello, Mark. It's Alan Birmingham from Sheffield here. The Postman's Nightmare. I've just been sorting the 12-inch vinyls out this week and sort of rediscovered Emerson, Lake & Palmer's Welcome Back, My Friends, to the Show That Never Ends. We're so glad you could attend, etc., etc. I played it through in full 3 times and absolutely fell in love with it again. Lots of brilliant tracks on there, but I'd like to suggest for the long player either Carnival 9 Part 1, 2, or 3, maybe even all 3. Can't do all 3, really, because I'd like to play some other records, but I will go with Part 1.

No. Part one, first impression, Carnival 9. You know where that goes, don't you? But we're going to leave it there. Leave it hanging. Emerson, Lake and Palmer, as chosen by Alan Birmingham from Sheffield. Not Alan. No, we're not going to go there. Okay, I have, in just a few minutes' time, something long and rather fabulous from Faith No More. But first, Ace Face.

Excellent. It's Planet Rock, and this is Mark. I'm going to go for another classic album track, this time from American rock band Faith No More. Album number 3 for them, which is called The Real Thing. And I don't know that we've ever played the title track, but it is spectacularly good.

0: That's a noise, isn't it? Nice noise. Faith No More and The Real Thing, taken from their album of the same name. If you buy it now, you get a bonus track of their version of War Pigs, which is particularly fine. Just saying. In a minute, another long tune, this time from The Who. Then something long from Dire Straits. Then something shorter, however, from a top second album by Thunder.
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Couple of fine long players for you there. Dire Straits, Tunnel of Love, 8 minutes. The Who Are You, 6 and a bit minutes. All rather spectacular. And it'll be followed by an album track, not the longest, but certainly something that is, I think, well worth having a listen to as one of the best second albums. Best follow-up to a great first album. David Hobbs has got in touch. And he says, hello there. I'd like to throw my hat in the ring for the best follow-up to a great first album from Thunder. Extremely underrated, but not by anyone that's seen them live over the years. I've been stuck on them since that first Donington Monsters of Rock in 1990. Clearly, Backstreet Symphony's first album was a hard act to follow, but they absolutely nailed it with Laughing on Judgment Day. And one of the absolutely many great tracks that was on there was Low Life in High Places. I had the pleasure of meeting Luke at the Corn Exchange in Newport last year when he was playing live with Spike of the Choir Boys. Offered to buy me a drink at the bar after the gig. You see, that's the kind of people we like.

0: Low life in high places. Fantastic. It is Planet Rock. This is Mark. That was a nomination for Best Second Album. Best follow-up to a great opening album. What's yours? Email mark@planetrock.com. I have got not one, but two tracks coming up for another nomination for the Best Second Album ever. This time from Those Damn Crows.
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Bad Crows on Planet Rock. We're going to stay with the Crows. Stone the Crows. No. Those damn Crows. Yes. Ian in Edinburgh has emailed Mark at planetrock.com. He said, hello, Mark. For the long player, my nomination for the best second album ever would be Point of Origin by Those Damn Crows. Every song is a belter. There's nothing too long on there, so I'm going to play two. I'm going to play BU and start with Who Did It.

0: Nominated by Ian in Edinburgh as the best second album ever. Point of Origin from Those Damn Crows, who had two tunes from it, Be You and Who Did It, playing here on Planet Rock. Now, there's a man going out on tour tomorrow. Got a few dates for this week. A guitar legend, and I'll have a tune from him shortly.
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Airborne on Planet Rock and Running Wild. One more tune from me for this week, and it comes from a man who's going to be kicking off his tour, a week-long tour. It's going to be straddling the country. 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

0: It's only money, says Robin Trower. Well, there we go. He's going to be out on tour starting tomorrow. If you're going to any of those dates, enjoy. And he's going to be playing, I think, until Saturday. 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And a good way to finish off the long player. Thank you for listening. I'm Mark. I'm going to be back next Sunday at 5 o'clock. I'll also be back on your radio tomorrow morning at 10. In the meantime, stand by, because Toby Jepson has not just the excellent tunes, but he has the witty bants too. It's coming up. Fuck.
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9: Meatloaf once said,
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11: Well, hello, it's Toby Jepson here, and welcome to another 2 hours of fun and frolics in the company of some of the greatest rock and roll ever brought to you by carbon-based biped organisms, including this lot.

The much missed Tom Petty there on Planet Rock. Well, how the devil are you all then? Getting ready for the final summer push? Well, if you are, then join the club, because I'm getting out the old winter coats from the cupboard, dusting off the willies and having the chimney swept. Now, that may seem like I'm jumping the gun, but you never can tell these days now, can you? Well, I did spend a fantastic day at the marvellous Stone Dead Festival, and in many ways it marks the end of the summer season for me, and what a great festival season it has been. What with Download, Steelhouse, Firevolt, Call of the Wild, Made of Stone and the aforementioned Stone Dead, it has been a bumper year. And congratulations to all promoters and organisers who largely go unmentioned but put all the hard work in for our delectation and joy. And of course, as we move into the beginning of the autumn, the fun doesn't stop. No sirree, Bob, not by a long chalk. There's Rockstock, which is always fantastic. But the big one for me is the upcoming Little Angels tour in November, which I am readying myself for with gusto. I think I've learnt all the chords and I have a whole range of new gear to get to grips with, as well as mentally preparing myself for what will be a bit of a shock. Yeah, because the old bones haven't been in a tour bus for a while, and believe me, the smell of roadie sock isn't something any amount of preparation can prepare you for. Still, it's not my first rodeo, so I feel quietly confident that me and the lads will pull it all off with only minor cuts and bruises. So watch this space, because the countdown starts now. And speaking of watching stuff, how about checking this bad boy out?

0: There go Phil and the lads, proving that you can wear chinos and still rock, kind of. And before them, a new band. Well, certainly one I haven't heard of until today, called Velvet Rush, who I'm reliably informed hail from Hamburg in Germany, and a wonderful town I might add, and comprise of formidable vocalist Sandra Leanne, guitarist Dennis Henning, and a rhythm section of Ton Zeksk and Tim Black on drums and bass, respectively. And that track, sensitively named Nature of the Beast, is taken from their soon-to-be-released debut album, which is entitled Trail of Gold. And from the reviews I'm reading, it is set to be a belter. Marvellous stuff. And coming up very soon, I have an email from Taff about an album that she thinks is a must-have, and there's music from The Doors, Aerosmith, and much, much more. So do not be a chump. Let it pump with me, Toby Jepson, on, yes, of course, Planet Rock.
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17: Maybe.
18: He's been a little angel. A wayward son. And now he's here, Toby Jepson on Planet Rock.

I absolutely love that track. That's Aerosmith with Pink, which was on Nine Lives, if I remember correctly, which was released in 1997, only the 29 years ago. Oh, why do I do it to myself, eh? Right, that's enough of that. Let's gallop gracefully into the land of emails, with this one coming from Taff, who writes, how do, Squire? Well, it's Lord Taff, Lord... anyway, must have albums. Subjective, isn't it? Appetite for Destruction for some, Led Zeppelin 4 for others. I'll tell you why mine is important to me. AC/DC Highway to Hell. I'm an old git. Well, I wouldn't say that, Taff. I got into music from watching Top of the Pops with Slade, Sweet, Mud, Wizard, etc. Now, in the late 70s, I got into skateboarding and had a board buddy called Jackie. I'd go round to her house and listen to records that she borrowed or nicked from her older brother. Blue Oyster Cult, Status Quo, etc. Great. But then one day, in 1979, she put on a new album, track one of Highway to Hell. Over the next 40 minutes, my mind was blown. Not realising music could be as perfect as this sounds daft in a way, but I'd found my path and ultimately my people. After that, I started going to gigs at 14 with Sammy Hagar and Iron Maiden at the Apollo in Manchester, the Reading Festival. Thank you, Mum and Dad, for letting me sail off on a coach at age 14. Yeah, I know that feeling. Ending that year with Ozzy at Leeds Queen's Hall with the Castle stage set. To sum up, Highway to Hell changed my life. I never saw Bon, but on October the 3rd, 1982, I saw my first AC/DC show with the Cannons. Cheers, Toby. All the very best, and thank you, Jackie. Well, Jackie, it's hard to argue with any of that. That record features highly on my own list of finest records ever made, and it is arguably the band's greatest moment. And of course, the last one to feature the golden tonsils of dear departed Bon Scott. Now, we've all got that one album that lit the touch paper, and what a way to begin your life in rock. Your taste, my friend, is impeccable.

0: 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So what about you? Is there an album that changed your life when you heard it for the first time? 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I love getting your messages and I could feature on the show next week, so get typing. I am, as ever, all ears, because I am Toby Jepson, and yes, this is Planet Rock.
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16: He's been a little angel. A wayward son.
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16: 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Toby Jepson on Planet Rock.

Iron Maiden there on Planet Rock. Now, I am a huge fan of protest songs and songwriters. To me, it's a big part of my life as a songsmith to report what's going on around me, and much of what I see I find frustrating, and so I put pen to paper and write about it. It is enormously cathartic. Now, I'm not saying that you have to agree with me. God knows I've gotten some flack from speaking my mind in the past, but I believe it is important to be honest and to be brave enough to speak out against the stuff that gets your back up, especially when it comes to injustice. Now, I've long appreciated the work of some of the true great protest singers, from John Lennon to Bob Dylan, The Clash, Rage Against the Machine, to mention just a few. But one of my big heroes is this next artist, who has made a career of getting under the skin of anyone he turns his beady eye towards with his fearless approach to authority and his incendiary songs. Neil Percival Young was born in 1945 in Toronto, Ontario, Canada. His father, Scott Alexander Young, was a journalist and a sports writer who also wrote fiction. His mother, Edna Blow Ragland Rassy Young, was a member of the Daughters of the American Revolution, so it's pretty clear where his free spirit originated long before he picked up a guitar. He has been a member of many bands, including Buffalo Springfield and most notably Crosby, Stills, Nash and Young, but it has been his solo material with his deeply personal songwriting style and lyrics that has come to define his no-holds-barred approach. One moment a lilting acoustic troubadour, the next a volcanic firebrand grinding out a proto-grunge classic. It is with his band Crazy Horse that he's made his mark on the rock world in the most direct fashion, I think, and what a glorious racket it is. But don't be fooled, there's nothing frivolous going on here. The energy, the power of what he brings lights up the world with a deep sense of anger and want for change, and to bring it about with three chords and the truth.

0: Marvellous stuff there. And coming up in the next hour, we're rattling around in the Rift Tin once more, playing yet another of the greatest riffs ever created. I have an email from Hussein about an underrated artist, plus there's music from Queen, Kiss, and much, much more. So as you can see, this week we are overloaded with awesome, and you'd be a fool to miss any of it. So do yourself a favour and savour the flavour with me, Toby Jepson, on Planet Rock.
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15: The top stories this hour. The captain and crew of a passenger ferry which capsized in the Mediterranean, killing at least 8 people, have been detained. Around double that number are missing after the catamaran took in water and turned over off the coast of northern Cyprus. 267 people were on board heading to Turkey. Oceanography lecturer Dr. Simon Boxall says attention will soon turn to what's happened.
16: Did it strike something and take one of the hulls out? This is the sort of vessel that wouldn't go out if it was very rough, but those seas aren't bad. It's a bit choppy, but there's nothing there that would upset a vessel of that size.
15: 7 people have been arrested on suspicion of murder after a newborn baby was found dead at a property in Sheffield. Police were called to concerns for the baby's welfare in the Winklebank area early this morning. The Foreign Office says it's supporting the family of a British woman who's been killed at a train station in Germany. The 31-year-old was stabbed in Rosenheim, south of Munich, early this morning. Grooming gang leaders and killers will be blocked from early prison releases in England and Wales. The Prime Minister has announced changes to the scope of the scheme following a backlash from bereaved families. In sport, England's cricketers wrapped up a comprehensive 194-run victory on day 4 of the second test against Pakistan, sealing the series with one match to play. Joe Root's side set their opponents 388 before Ollie Robinson took 4 wickets at Lord's. The England captain says the way they've achieved the win has been impressive.
17: The guys have played some really good cricket.
2: in some difficult conditions, you know, especially with the bat. I think the guys have adapted really well to what's been thrown at them. They've found a really good tempo on different surfaces and managed to get some really good scores in the conditions that we've had.
15: Manchester United are off the mark in the Premier League in style after easing past newly promoted Ipswich 5-2. Chelsea defeated Brighton 4-3 at home. And Rangers picked up their first Scottish Premiership win under Derek McInnes, a 1-0 at Aberdeen. From Sky News, I'm Ruth McKee.

0: The Mighty Kiss on Planet Rock. At the dawning of time, when the earth writhed and twisted in evolution's boiling pot, and the primordial ooze cast forth mankind, there was a hunger, and that hunger grew, until one day, a wizard dressed in sackcloth and ermine crafted an instrument from wood and steel possessed of magical qualities said to be the whispers of heroes wrapped in greased lightning. And thus the guitar was born, and with it the power to change the world. So come with me now, as we fling open the lid of...
1: Toby's Riftin.
0: This week I'm dragging you back down the rock and roll highway to a time when the world seemed to reverberate to the sounds of a rock guitar, when you couldn't turn on the radio without hearing the latest tunage from Sunset Strip or the King's Road, when venues were vibrating and every man and his dog knew the name and the face of this next band. Released in August of 1986, Slippery When Wet by Bon Jovi didn't just blow the doors off, it practically smashed down the walls, allowing hard rock to go mainstream with their brand of pop-driven rock, and the world lapped it up. Good looks, sing-along songs and more hair than Crufts was the order of the day, but look a little harder and what you find are finely crafted songs that spoke to a generation of kids desperate to find their own band, to feel alive and to recognise the universal themes and stories, and five lads from New Jersey provided the answer with a riff-tastic record that redefined what it meant to be a rock fan. Recorded in Vancouver, Canada, Slippery When Wet was produced by Bruce Fairbairn and mixed by Bob Rock, and the emphasis was on big everything. To take the format of stadium rock to the mainstream by cultivating an album of earworms that didn't just fall foul of the cliché. From the opening moments, the riffs came thick and fast. Guitarist Richie Sambora wields his axe with razor precision, pounding out hook after hook, ably assisted by the thunderous rhythm section of Tico Torres and Alec John Such, all glued together by David Bryant's awesome Hammond organ, whilst our hero in shimmering rhinestones and sequins screamed, "Let it rock!" to every 14-year-old kid the world over. To pick one song is hard enough. Just look at the credentials of Side One alone. The three big hitters are back-to-back, and arguably not a cigarette paper between them. But for me, their finest moment is this next slice of total class. Co-written by the songsmith General Desmond Charles, it features one of the coolest guitar riffs ever, and every catchy moment is laden with riffage, be it drums, guitar, or otherwise. So here they are, Bon Jovi, emptying the riff tin with the awesome You Give Love a Bad Name.

0: Marshall took her and his band there. Absolutely marvellous stuff. Now, just a quick reminder that the Little Angels Big Bad and Back November tour is just around the corner and tickets are flying out. So if you'd like to get along to a show, now is your chance. Stop by our website, Little Angels Official, where you'll find more info on all the ticket links. 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It really is appreciated. And still to come, I have that email from Hussein and there's music from Rush, ELO and much, much more. So follow me down the highway to hell in my Wheels of Steel, because I am Toby Jepson and this is Planet Rock.
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15: 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A wayward son.
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Wonderful ELO there on Planet Rock. Okay, back into the digital postbag we go, with this one coming from Hussein, who writes, "For a moment there, I was preparing my ears for a fine bit of In Excess. I tend to agree with you on Michael Hutchence being underrated." Well, yeah, I think he really is. "What fascinates me is the concept of witnessing an artist honing their skills, improving album by album, learning about their gift and how to get the best out of it, developing and evolving into the finished article, or maybe I should say article." Ooh, very good. "Michael Hutchence, in my humble opinion, is a great case in point. Who could deny the artistic genius of Elegantly Wasted, The Stairs, The One Thing, or Time? Now, I'm naming the lesser-known songs deliberately because I want to draw attention to the wider spectrum of material out there, which I'm sure you are fully aware of." Well, I am a little bit, yes. "Now, this is kind of a hint at a request, but if it can't be fulfilled, then who cares? You'll be banging out decent rock music anyway, like you do. Thanks for reading, Toby. Keep well, Hussein." Well, Hussein, you are a man after my own heart. Firstly, I love In Excess, and secondly, I also love the deep dive into a band's lesser-known songs. It is often where the beating heart of an album really lies, and In Excess are no exception. My personal favourite record of theirs is Listen Like Thieves, which I never grow tired of. And you could see where they were heading on that record, and my oh my, didn't they get it right?

0: In Excess there on Planet Rock for Hussein. So what about you? What artist do you think is underrated? What lesser-known songs would you like to hear on Planet Rock? Let me know. Or if there's anything else you would like to tell me, get in touch, because I'd love to hear from you. 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Either works for me. I would love to hear from you, and we could feature on the show next week. That's toby@planetrock.com.
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14: 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He's been a little angel. A wayward son. 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

Purple there on Planet Rock. Now, with all the talk of generations finding their band and protest songs this week, I'd be a fool not to point out that Britain was a hotbed of protest back in 1977 when the punk rock movement exploded, sending middle-class rock bands diving for cover. Now, in an instant, music became accessible and fun. Kids with something to say could pick up a guitar and make a racket in their parents' garage, and who knows, could actually have a chance of making it. Of course, as ever, making a racket isn't the only thing you needed. It had to be about something. And of course, there was a plethora of bands who embraced the ethic of punk, but really had little to actually say. Now, once again, it was about the songs. No excuses. You could cover yourself in as many safety pins as you liked, but ultimately, it was about making a coherent statement so you could get up the nose of society good and proper. To survive, the movement had to really mean something. Now, the Sex Pistols are

made a serious point. Where are we going and who are we? They shook the establishment to its core, and rightfully so. Another band of that era that I love are This Next Lot. Formed by Jimmy Percy in Hersham, Surrey in 1975, Sham 69 exploded onto the scene with their firebrand political populism, which got them into trouble, especially at their early gigs. But what stood out for me was their sheer strength of the message, which is all about unity and finding your own way. And what better example than this utter belter, Oi Oi Oi!

0: And there you go. That's another show done. But I will be back at the same time next week. So take care of yourselves and I will see you then.
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13: 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What a treat. Welcome to the Sunday Selection. I'm Steve Priestley, their Cheap Trick.

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2: It's easier not to be what, and measure these things by your brain.

Welcome then to the Sunday Late Selection. As I mentioned right at the start of the show tonight, perhaps you're up a little later than usual because your Sunday schedule is ripped up with great pleasure because you're not getting up in the morning and enjoying the final bank holiday Monday of 2026, in which case I'm not judging. I don't blame you at all. Couple of hours of fantastic music ahead, and this is Airborne.

0: Well, I don't think anyone could argue that's one of the greatest ever recorded from U2. I wonder what they're going to come up with in the new album towards the end of the year. They started strong at the beginning of 2026 with that EP, of course, so looking forward very much to hearing it. Where the Streets Have No Name on the Sunday Late Selection. 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

The wonderful pairing of Jeff Beck and Rod Stewart, and People Get Ready, the Sunday late selection on Planet Rock. Hope you're enjoying your long weekend. If you are working, hats off, and thank you very much. Appreciate it. You can always say a quick hello right here to Steve at planetrock.com. Reminder, my other show in the week, the weekday late selection, is here Tuesday to Friday from 10 o'clock at night. And you've got a feeling next week's going to fly by with a bank holiday in the way tomorrow. Very welcome it is too for most of us. And this is Reef and Sheryl Crow, My Sweet Love.

0: The one and only inimitable Joe Walsh and Life's Been Good. Before that, Reef and Sheryl Crow together. Another most excellent pairing here on your Sunday late selection at Planet Rock.
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You've got another thing coming. Say Judas Priest on the Sunday Late Selection here on the Mighty Planet Rock. I'm Steve Priestley, and in a moment, an absolute beauty of a track from Stained. First, it's this, though, another good one from the Western Front and the Law of the Jungle.

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3: Top stories this hour. At least eight people are dead and around double that number unaccounted for after a passenger ferry capsized in the Mediterranean. 267 passengers and crew were on board when the catamaran flipped over off the coast of northern Cyprus as it headed to Turkey. Local journalist Tom Cleaver's been getting reaction.
4: The Turkish Prime Minister described this as the worst maritime disaster Cyprus has ever experienced. The Transport Minister said it had undergone a safety check 2 months ago, and he said that all the checks came back fine, but clearly something was awry for the boat to sink in the middle of the sea.
3: The captain and seven crew members are in custody. The Foreign Office says it's supporting the family of a British woman who's been killed at a train station in Germany. The 31-year-old was stabbed in Rosenheim, south of Munich, early this morning. The two candidates in the Scottish Labour leadership race have backed fresh drilling in the North Sea. The UK government's expected to decide within weeks whether or not to approve projects at the Rosebank and Jackdaw oil and gas fields. Iceland has voted against a government proposal to resume talks to join the European Union. The country was divided over issues, including security and its fishing industry. In sport, Manchester United are off the mark in the Premier League in style after easing past newly promoted Ipswich 5-2. Chelsea continued their 100% start with a 4-3 win at home to Brighton. Derek McInnes has his first Scottish Premiership win as Rangers manager following a 1-0 victory at Aberdeen. He says it was a satisfying display.
5: It was a huge effort from everyone and we get a reward with the 3 points. I thought it was no more than we deserved. I thought we were a better team. I thought we created the better chances. And probably for the first time in a long time, like a lot of Rangers supporters, I actually really enjoyed my team's performance.
3: England's cricketers wrapped up a series win over Pakistan with a 194-run victory in the second test at Lord's. From Sky News, I'm Ruth McKee.
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7: Welcome, Steve Priestley here, and it might be a bank holiday Monday, but that's no excuse to not be loud.

What a treasure of a track. Bruce Springsteen, The Boss, and The Rising on the Sunday Late Selection with me, Steve Priestley, here until one. Now, Queens of the Stone Age, you've got some new music out at the moment. It's really different for them. It's ever so good. It's called Easy Street. You'll have been hearing it here on Planet Rock over the last few weeks. But how about this? Make It with Tune.

0: It's the only dance I know. Still do it badly. Two left feet, Priestley here, but it's a good one. Bad Boy Boogie, AC/DC, the Sunday Late Selection on Planet Rock. If you missed anything from earlier, by the way, the long players with Jeeves, a bit of Toby Jepsen earlier, or indeed anything over the weekend, a reminder you can catch up at your convenience anytime via our Rayo app.
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Floyd and Fearless. And before that, on the Sunday late selection here on Planet Rock, well, in all fairness to Cameo, they did a great version of Word Up. It was their song originally, but Gunn covered it a few years later, rocked it up a bit, and I think it's just as good, if not a little better. Hope you enjoyed that as much as I did. We're here until one then, and this is the Zach Schultz Gang.

0: 20 minutes or so to go with me then, here on the Sunday Late Selection on Planet Rock, just kicking back, hanging out and enjoying a bit of late night fantastic rock music, perhaps with an added treat element to it today and tonight, because it's a bank holiday Monday, and isn't that a good feeling? Aerosmith next though, and it's a classic from them.
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Oh, I do think early-ish Aerosmith is amongst the very best work they did. And Dream On, the Sunday Lake Selection here on Planet Rock. OK, let's get into some new stuff here, because Dead Company is the upcoming fifth album by Royal Blood. How do two guys make such an amazing, massive sound? I have no idea. It's absolute witchcraft, but I've loved them ever since the beginning. And the new album is due out on Friday the 13th, watch out, of November. Here's the first track from it, 10 over 10. I hope this is an indication of how good the album is, because this is amazing.

0: And that was the Sunday Late Selection. Enjoy your bank holiday Monday, whatever you're doing and wherever you may be. I'm Steve Priestley, back on the weeknight Late Selection, Tuesday to Friday from 10 o'clock. Look forward to catching you then. And we are through the night after the news next here on Planet Rock.
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14: The top stories this hour. The captain and seven crew on a passenger ferry which capsized in the Mediterranean are in custody. At least eight people have died and around 18 are missing after the catamaran overturned off the coast of northern Cyprus. Authorities in the region say it's the biggest maritime disaster there. Oceanography expert Dr. Simon Boxall says it's not clear what went wrong.
15: I think we assume that the Mediterranean is this calm place we go on holiday, but actually the Mediterranean can see some really, really rough seas. In addition, there are very strong currents around that area. However, if we look at the weather out there at the moment, that's not the condition. So the big question really is, why did this ship capsize?
14: Seven people have been arrested on suspicion of murder after a newborn baby was found dead at a property in Sheffield. Police were called to an address in the Winklebank area yesterday morning over concerns for the baby's welfare. Changes to the prison release scheme in England and Wales, which was developed to ease overcrowding, mean anyone convicted of manslaughter won't be freed early. To free up space instead, some of the 800 offenders still serving a now abolished indefinite jail term will be among those let out. In sport, England's cricket